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Engine 31, Medic 318, Party 2, Delta breathing problem, 15611, Southeast Francis Street. 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
2: And we're going to be canceling on scene by fire. We'll need to go OOS back to 715 for vehicle failure, and we can cancel our second ambulance response.
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0: Medic 1355, Freddy 4, Charlie Fainting, Vine Maple Apartments, 177 Southeast 146 Avenue, number 220, respond on Ops 1. Medic 1355, Freddy 4, Charlie Fainting, Vine Maple Apartments, 177 Southeast 146 Avenue, number 220, respond on Ops 1. 1708.
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Engine 23 over the air, medic 1311. Start and stage 32 EMS request by police for Southeast Grand Avenue over division for someone who is possibly going to jump off Grand. Respond on Ops 1. Engine 23 over the air, medic 1311. Start and stage 32 EMS request. Police responding to Southeast Grand and division for someone who is possibly going to jump off of Grand Avenue. Respond on Ops 1. 1711.

0: Engine 71, going on an alpha level warming fire on the Y-East Trail west of Civic Drive, 1451 Northwest Civic Drive. There's a couple of transients tending the fire, but one appears to be asleep. We're responding on Ops 1. Stand by for additional time out.
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3: Are you still online with any caller from this call? We just left this spot and put out a campfire, so I was just wondering if this person just passed it and just reported it later.
2: We actually didn't get a time frame, but they called on non-emergency, which usually has a hold. So I would, as a guess, say that this is the same thing.
3: Yeah, we're going to go ahead and clear and start as if you get another call on it, I guess.
2: Okay, copy.
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Engine 23, giving you a second tap out. Party 2 EMS request, start and stage for police, Southeast Grand Invasion for someone who is possibly going to jump. And Engine 23, disregard, looks like you can stay in quarters. 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

Engine 71, Medic 330, Party 2, Delta breathing problem, East Fair Terrace, 500 Northwest Division Street, number 346, Responder Ops 1. Engine 71, Medic 330, Party 2, Delta breathing problem, East Fair Terrace, 500 Northwest Division, number 346, Responder Ops 1, 1717.

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Engine 20 Medic 320, Freddy 2, Charlie Fall, Moreland Ale House, 7995, Southeast Milwaukee Avenue, Responder Alps 1. 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

Medic 322 starting stage, Freddy 6, EMS request, 1610 Southeast 143 Avenue. Respond Aux 1. Medic 322 starting stage on a Freddy 6, EMS request, police en route, 1610 Southeast 143 Avenue. Respond Aux 1, 7052.

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2: I'm seeing two different ages. Is there two patients, or is it just an updated age of a patient?
1: I think it's just an updated age, because they answered only one patient.

Engine 30, Medic 328-32, Delta Fall at 1769 Northeast 108 Avenue with an individually numbered apartment. Responder Ops 1, stand by for additional tap out. Engine 75, over the air for Delta Level extinguished fire at Fox Ridge Apartments 603 Southwest Halsey Loop. Department IDA 153 for grease fire in the oven that was put out. Respond on Alps 1. Engine 75, go to the Fox Ridge Apartments 673 Southwest Halsey Loop. Department IDA 153 for an extinguished grease fire in the oven. Respond on Alps 1, 1728.

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2: 322. Do we still need a stage on this caller? Can we go straight in?
3: I haven't gotten any updates, so I think the requested stage is still valid.

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0: 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Engine 6, Medic 342, ready 2, Charlie Stroke, 1940 Northwest, 25 Avenue, number 205. 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

Engine 14, Medic 334, Prodigy 2, Bravo injury, Multnomah County Health Center, Northeast, 5329 Northeast, MLK Boulevard, Respond Ops 1. 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

Engine 9, Medic 317, Pretty 2, Delta, traffic accident with a motorcycle, Southeast 33 and Belmont. Responding with police, respond on Ops 1. Engine 9, Medic 317, going with police on a Pretty 2, Delta, traffic accident involving a motorcycle, Southeast 33 and Belmont. Respond on Ops 1, 7039.

Medic 1343, ready 6, EMS request, Fast Time Pizza, 624, East Burnside, police still en route, responding Ops 1. 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

Engine 19, Medic 314, Party 2, Delta unconscious person behind Northwest Battery Supply, 3750, Southeast Belmont Street, Respondent Ops 1. 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

0: Denine Drive. 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Okay, just kidding.
1: Page 9, right, one person down on the sidewalk, not blocking, investigating 743.

0: Engine 18, Medic 319, Freddy 2, EMS request by UDOT on scene of an accident at Southwest 64 Ann Barber, respond Ops 1. Engine 18, Medic 319, Freddy 2, EMS request by UDOT on scene of a crash at Southwest 64 Ann Barber, respond Ops 1, 7046.
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Engine 28 over the air, medic 340, Party 2, Bravo Fall, 2910 Northeast 42 Avenue, responder Lumps 1. 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
1: Avenue for an area of rescue, elevator alarm from the 6th floor, no contact made with anybody. It's just coming from the alarm company, response 1. Truck 3, going to Emmons Place Apartment, 680 Northwest 28th Avenue, area of rescue alarm from the elevator on the 6th floor, no contact made with anyone, response 1, 7026.

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0: 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They're aware.
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Medic 333, Freddy 2, Delta 6, person 8304, Delta 6, person 8305, North Hartman Street. 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

Engine 1, Medic 326, Freddy 2, Delta Seizure. 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

Engine 5, Alpha Level Lift Assist, 6230 Southwest 46 Place. 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

316 44 Charlie overdose with us 5 in Irving. Responding Ops 1. Medic 316 44 Charlie overdose with us 5 in Irving. 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

engine 4, medic 346, Freddy 2, Delta overdose, Southwest Park Avenue and Columbia Street. Responding on 1. Engine 4, medic 346, Freddy 2, Delta overdose, Southwest Park Avenue and Columbia Street. Responding on 1, 1816.

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3: Leaving Sandstone Apartments, 16677 Northeast Russell, number 261, respond on Ops 1, 1819.

Engine 20, medic 319, Freddy 2, Bravo Fall, 1736, Southeast Marion Street, respond ops 1. Engine 20, medic 319, Freddy 2, Bravo Fall, 1736, Southeast Marion Street, respond ops 1, 1819.

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1: Copy.
2: Bravo 410, being requested by medic 316 at Northwest 5 in Irving, respond on Alps 1. Bravo 410, being requested by medic 316 at Northwest 5 in Irving, respond on Alps 1, 1821.

Engine 11, medic 339, party 2, Delta unconscious person. The I-205 bike path at the Holgate Transit Station, 9369, Southeast Holgate Boulevard, responding on phone. Engine 11, medic 339, party 2, Delta unconscious person at the I-205 bike path by the Holgate Transit Station, 9369, Southeast Holgate Boulevard, responding on phone, 8823.

Bravo 402, Freddy 6, Alpha Sick Person, 230 Northeast 143 Avenue, respond on Ops 1. Bravo 402, Freddy 6,

Truck 8, medic 336, responding with police for Party 2, Delta level pedestrian struck North Denver and Schofield. Respond on Ops 1, stand by for additional tap out.

0: Engine 74, Medic 324, Freddy 2, Delta bleeding, do good, Multnomah Shelter at 121 Northeast 181 Avenue. Patient will be waiting outside for spawn on ops 1. Engine 74, Medic 324, Freddy 2, Delta bleeding, do good, Multnomah Shelter, 121 Northeast 181, for spawn on ops 1, 8227.
1: We would like to offer up for Bravo 402's call.
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0: Just information, there's a pedestrian on 405 North sitting on the guardrail. Black male, medium hair, black sweatshirt, black pants, just south of the Fremont Bridge.
2: At the northwest corner of West Burnside and 4 Avenue, respond on Ops 1, 1831.

Benedict 1362, Freddy 4, Charlie, sick person at an adult foster care home, 11740 Southeast Main Street. Responding Ops 1. Benedict 1362, Freddy 4, Charlie, sick person, adult foster care home at 11740 Southeast Main Street. Responding Ops 1, 1834.

0: Bravo 406, Freddy 6 Alpha Fall, Badlands Nightclub, 110 Northwest Broadway, responder ops 1. 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

Engine 3, Medic 347, Party 2, Delta breathing problem, Modera Pearl Apartments, 1481 Northwest 13 Avenue, number 304. Respond on Ops 1. Engine 3, Medic 347, Party 2, Delta breathing problem, Modera Pearl Apartments, 1481 Northwest 13 Avenue, number 304. Respond on Ops 1, 8240.

Engine 74 over the air and engine 31, Charlie level, non-injury traffic accident, responding for a large fluid or fuel leak. It's Northeast 181 in Burnside in front of the liquor store. Respond on Ops 1. Engine 74 over the air and engine 31, Charlie level, non-injury traffic accident with a large fluid or fuel leak. Northeast 181 in Burnside in front of the liquor store. Respond on Ops 1, 1844.

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1: 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Engine 31, remaining quarters. Engine 31, you can disregard your top out. Engine 74 said they can handle it. 8044.

Engine 31, medic 338, Freddy 1, echo cardiac arrest, Alderwood Court, 17225, Sally's Alder, number 13, responder ops 1. Engine 31, medic 338, Freddy 1, echo cardiac arrest, Alderwood Court Apartments, 17225, Southeast Alder Street, number 13, responder ops 1, 1845.

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2: Also one from Engine 7-4, we're going to clear, there's no injury and there's not really any fluid leaking, but they would still like police to come.
1: Engine 74, copy clearance, only police, 1850.

Medic 328, Party 4, Charlie Transfer, Village Healthcare, 3955 Southeast 182 Avenue, number 305, respond on one. Medic 328, Party 4, Charlie Transfer, Village Healthcare, 3955 Southeast 182 Avenue, number 305, respond on one, 8251.

0: 328, we see the incident you were talking about. 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
1: Copy, do you need somebody else for your current call?
0: 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Yeah, we'll update us.
1: Copy.
0: That's one, medic 328.
1: 28, go ahead.
0: Yes, we're good.
1: Copy.
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1: Started for police and they requested medical because it triaged out to that. Are you saying that you guys can clear no medical need?
2: I'm saying this just looks like a suspected DUI situation.
1: Copy. We'll let them know. Thank you so much.

0: Squad 1, Medic 1332, Party 2 Delta Heart Problem, 333 Northwest 4th Avenue, Room 1619 at Pacific Tower. 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
1: That's Truck 1.
0: Yeah, go ahead, Truck 1.
1: 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They're unaware.
0: 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And Squad 1, you can stay in quarters. The truck has it. Squad 1, clear in quarters.

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Kirk Ford's a public assist with a smoke detector malfunctioning, possibly at 3833 South Bond Avenue, room 326, Ops 1, 1907.

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1: Flashing inside, people standing around out front. There was nothing showing. Engine 3 is investigating.
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4: Engine 14, a trash can on fire. Northeast Ainsworth and MLK next to a bus stop. It's on Ops 1. And Engine 14, a trash can fire. Ainsworth and MLK near a bus stop. Ops 1, 1911.

engine 2, possible tree on fire near Northeast 129 Place in Shaver. Callers watching this from Lewitt Park. It's on Ops 1, engine 2, what appears to be a tree fire. Northeast 129 Place in Shaver, Ops 1, 1911.

Engine 3 on the air, medic 333, Apprentice 2, Charlie Chastain, 1540 Northwest 13th Avenue, room 304. It's the watermark. 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

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It'll be airport parking, T1 on the fourth floor. 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

Rescue 82, priority 2, unknown problem, unknown status, airport, parking, P1, 7100 Northeast Airport Way, 4th FLR Northwest, Rescue 82, priority 2, unknown problem, unknown status, airport, parking, P1, 7100 Northeast Airport Way, 4th FLR Northwest, timeout, 1929.

0: 820 Northwest 13th Avenue. It's on Ops 1. Again, Truck 3, Medic 323, Freddy 2 Bravo. It's an animal bite. The dog's contained. It's 820 Northwest 13th Avenue, Ops 1, 1930.
1: Rescue the two copies.
2: 1931.
3: Medic 326, we didn't copy that.
2: Medic 326, we had an alarm from one of our AED cabinets. We don't have any cameras on that AED cabinet, so we're not sure if anyone needs assistance, but we haven't had any phone calls indicating somebody does. We have officers checking the area.

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0: Officer on scene advised the AD is still in the cabinet.
1: Rescue 82 copies. We're going to go back in service then, and we can clear Medic 326.
0: Copy Medic 326. 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

Engine 25, Medic 347, Apprentice 2 Delta Chest Pain, 7301 Southeast Powell Boulevard, room number 35 on Ops 1. Engine 25, Medic 347, Apprentice 2 Delta Chest Pain, 7301 Southeast Powell Boulevard, room 35, Ops 1, 1933.

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2: And the caller is pulled over in a white Mazda outside 5822 Southwest Vermont Street. It's on Ops 1, Engine 18, Medic 322, Prevy 2, Delta chest pain. Out front of 5822 Southwest Vermont in a white Mazda, Ops 1, 1935.

Engine 29, Medic 330, Pretty 2 Delta, Fall 3530 Southeast 136 Avenue, room number 7. On ops on engine 29, Medic 330, Pretty 2 Delta, Fall 3530 Southeast 136 Avenue, room 7, ops on 1938.

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1: Copy responding, and it looks like the medic half is still stuck in the low acuity queue. I'm working on a message for that. But this is just for a patient that has prostate cancer history that is needing assistance with the catheter insertion. A nurse on board is assisting to help ease his severe urinary retention discomfort.
0: Copy.
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Engine 31, Medic 1341, Priority 1 Echo, overdose at 17675 Southeast Pine Street, room 301 at the Mayfield Court. It's on Ops 1, 1951.

Minute 1355, copy en route to base Alderwood. It's 1952.

Engine 1 checking a small fire in the parking lot. Northwest 4 in Davis on the southwest corner. It's on Ops 1. And Engine 1 reported a possible transient fire in the parking lot. Northwest 4 in Davis, southwest corner. Ops 1, 1955.

0: 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It's on Ops 1, 1957.
1: 957.
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0: Code 1 to stage 2914 Southeast 136th Avenue on what will probably be a psych transport. It's on Ops 1, 1958.
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0: Medic 1356, respond with engine 3 on a Priority 2 Bravo, unknown medical issue with a language barrier, 1481 Northwest 13th Avenue, room 304, Ops 1.
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squad 12 medic 13 55 a priority 2 delta breathing problem 6735 northeast Killingsworth room 426 tops 1 squad 1 squad 12 medic 13 55 priority 2 delta breathing 6735 northeast Killingsworth room 426 ops 1 1959.

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Sound Ops 1, Engine 2, Medic 338, Party 2 Bravo injury, 10539 Northeast Fremont Street. And they're saying it'll be across from this address. Ops 1, 2004.

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0: Engine 16, we called and they said there should be a call box on the gate that you can push and they should be able to buzz you in.
1: We met some employees out here. They're unfamiliar with anything going on here on site, so we'll take a few minutes.
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3: 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I'm assuming you don't need us on this call. We're going to drop off.
2: 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Ops 1, make 1355, recap the fire response.
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0: You're checking a fire that's tended on the porch of the Tenton Church, 2115 North of Lombard, Ops 128.

Kirkland, Medic 1356, at Pretty 2 Bravo Fall, 811 Southwest Salmon Street at the Arlington Club. Patient will be outside on the sidewalk in front. Ops on Kirkland, Medic 1356, Pretty 2 Bravo Fall, outside 811 Southwest Salmon Street, Ops on 2009.

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0: 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Are we clear to go in? 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

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So 6125 Southeast Division, room 132, courtyard at Mount Tabor, Ops 1, 2018.

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Engine 11 checking what looks like some gasoline in the street on Southeast 74th, just south of Division Street. It's on Ops 1, 2031.

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Rescue 19, it's a lift assist. 9225 Northeast Thompson Street on Ops 1, 2032.

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Engine 24 checking for some billowing smoke near North Fremont and North Williams Avenue. They're seeing the smoke from a distance. Switch shots one, 2035.

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Squad 1, Medic 323, Party 2 Delta, semi-conscious, 720 Southeast Sandy at the Rum Club on Ops 1. Again, Squad 1, Medic 323, Party 2 Delta, semi-conscious, 720 Southeast Sandy Boulevard at the Rum Club, Ops 1, 2042.

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Engine 26, Medic 342, a Priority 1 Echo overdose at New Seasons, 6300 North Lombard. They'll be across the street on Ops 1. Engine 26, Medic 342, Priority 1 Echo overdose across from New Seasons, 6300 North Lombard, Ops 1, 2045.

0: that in 26.
1: And in 26.
0: We've driven a couple blocks in either direction. Okay, disregard, we found them.
1: 24-8.
2: 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Let us know if we need to bring our Lucas in.
0: Copy that. It looks like he's awake now, but we're at West Anna and Lombard right now.
2: Copy.
3: 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It'll be on Ops 1, 2049. Medic 1349, a Priority 4 Charlie sick person, 3035 Southwest Multnomah Boulevard, room 29. It'll be on Ops 1, 2049.

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1: 336. Okay, go to Ops 1. I'll put you on it.
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0: 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Thank you, guys.
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1: That's affirmative.
0: Okay, just checking status, making sure you're still out there.
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1: Hey, Locks Medic, go ahead.
0: We're responding to motor vehicle crash, I-84 eastbound of Dawson, Orindale.
1: Yeah, we were trying to call and tell you that we've got an updated address. It's actually Dalton Point, so it's much further into our area in Multnomah County.
0: Okay. We'll be in service.
1: Copy. Tony on the 6.

Engine 7, unattended fire, northeast 118 and Burnside, east of Respond Ops 1. Engine 7, unattended fire, northeast 118 and Burnside, east of Respond Ops 1. One person.

0: It looks like the officer is on Kirby and Stanton, but I will let them know. Are you at the ER bay?
1: Patient's in the room. ER is trying to decide situation with restraints versus custody.
0: No.
1: 1332 disregard. I see him now.
0: Happy disregarding. 2122.

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Engine 28, lift assist, 2805 Northeast 6th Street Avenue, respond ops 1, 2126.

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0: 2131. 2 Avenue, respond Office 1. Engine 19, Mag 329, Party 1, unconscious person, St. Peter and Paul Church, 247 South 2 Avenue, respond Office 1, 2131.

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Truck 25, lift assist, 4235 South East Long Street, respond office 1, 2135.

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0: We're not seeing anybody out front. Is there somebody doing CPR outside? We don't see anybody.
1: Yeah, I will see if we can call back.
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0: I just want to go around the block and just park behind us. We found somebody down.
1: And we copy right behind you.

Medic 347, police are requesting you code 1 to the mobile gas station, 5322 Southeast 82 Avenue. You can go right in. Ops 1, 253.

Bravo 411, Prairie 6, sick person, Patton Home, 4619 North Michigan Avenue, number 202, respond, Ops 1. Is Triumph 44?

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Respond Office 1, medic 1341, AMR 411707 Northeast Airport Way at Jawfish. Respond Office 1, Sky 49.

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It's westbound on the Broadway Bridge at the west end. It's on Ops 1, Engine 3, Medic 1332, Party 2, Bravo, injury, wreck. Driver possibly having a medical issue. Westbound Broadway Bridge at the west end. It'll be a black Subaru. It's on Ops 1, 2212.

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0: Active 3 has arrived on scene. We do have a single small black car, four-door, into the barrier on the side. Engine 3 is investigating.
1: Engine 3 arrives, small black car into the barrier, investigating. It's 2216.
2: Residence 605 Northwest Cooch, room 211, on Opsland, Kirkland, Medic 338, Party 2 Bravo Fall, 605 Northwest Cooch, room 211, Opsland, 2217.

Engine 13 being requested by police for help with access to a building, Grant Park Village, 1480 Northeast 23 Avenue, respond Ops 1. 13 being requested by police for access to a building, Grant Park Village, 1580 Northeast 23 Avenue, respond Ops 1, 2218.

0: Dispatch Engine 13, is this a police request? Are they responding? And is this an access issue?
1: Engine 13, yes. Police are on scene. AMR is staged. They just want you to come in to access the building.
0: This suspect has a firearm, is that right?
1: It's unclear, but there are two police cars outside.
0: Okay.
1: 2320.
2: 338 on scene.
1: 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It's 2320.

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Dispatch within FO level structure fire, box number 2951, 13854 Southeast Foster Road. Multiple callers reporting smoke from the garage or the roof of this address. It's for squad 12, engine 29, engine 11, engine 73, engine 7, truck 7, truck 25, C3, C4. We're getting AMR started as well. Again, dispatch with an echo level structure fire, box 2951, 13854 Southeast Foster Road. Multiple callers reporting smoke from the structure. AMR is getting started for a resident refusing to leave. Squad 12, engine 29, engine 11, engine 73, engine 7, truck 7, truck 25, C3, C4, and an AMR unit will be attaching at office 3. Medic 1343 going with fire on a structure fire, 13854 Southeast Foster Road. There was someone inside. They were refusing to leave. Respond Ops 3, again, Medic 1343, Ops 3 for structure fire, 13854 Southeast Foster Road.

0: Your responding.
1: Hey, could you please copy responding? So we repeat this echo level structure fire 13854 Southeast Foster Road. Initial reports smoke coming from a room. Second report seeing dark smoke from the garage. This assignment will be squad 12, engine 29, engine 11, engine 73, engine 7, truck 7, truck 25, C3, C4, and then 1343. We did initially have someone refusing to leave, but they have since come out of the house as well.
2: C3 got the read back.

0: Engine 29's arrived. We got a one-story wood frame single-family residence. A couple occupants out of the house right now. Nothing showing. Engine 29 will be investigating.
1: 29's arrived to a one-story wood frame single-family residence. A couple of occupants outside. Nothing showing and investigating.
2: On our last call.
3: Sorry. 2225.
0: Company's alpha side of the structure is going to be Foster. Foster side of the structure, the address side. Engine 29's back structure has a water supply necessary.

0: Yeah, command from C3. Do you have room for the truck there on the Foster side, or do you want to pull down 138?
1: That's affirmative, C3. We've got room for the truck here, right behind Engine 29. Just waiting on a location of what we got going on here.
2: Police found someone in the building to let them in.
3: Engine 13 copies, thank you.
2: 2226.
0: Be accessing.
1: Engine 29B from command. What's our conditions like back there right now?
0: Command from fire. We've got a B-team leader. He's trying to find entry, trying to make entry on the Charlie side right now, getting accurate.
4: Engine 29 arrived. Yes. He's in the house. Still searching for where the fire is.
1: Command, copy that. Light haze inside the house, searching for fire.
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4: Command from Engine 29B, I found the source of the fire. It was a small bag that was on the fire, and the sprinkler system's going off. Really helped shut that off.
1: 29B, does it look like we had any extension anywhere with this bag on fire?
3: Is arrived on the hydrant on 137 in Foster.
1: There's a little lobby standby at the hydrant. Engine 29B from command, does it appear to have any extension with this small fire?
0: Command from Engine 29, there's no chance of extension. We're just trying to figure out how to get the water stuff.
1: Engine 29B, you say that again?

0: testimony of these. You say that again.
1: Yeah, they're just looking for a water shutoff. Command, go ahead and join your crew. C3's arrived. I'll go ahead and assume command. We'll have truck 7 assist with figuring out the water. Engine 11, or engine 7, when you come up, see if you can locate a water meter, maybe out there on the sidewalk.
0: Engine 7 copies, looking for a water meter.
2: 1343, we've arrived right behind engine 11. Is there anywhere you want us specifically?
1: Stand by there. Engine 7, can you also, when you come up, look and see if we have any patients?

0: And engine 29, Chris, when you get in there, can you evaluate and see if we need an investigator and just be looking for occupants if we have any patients or anything? You want a recall and what you need for resources.
1: 2.9, copy.
2: Police said you can come in. They have him outside on the sidewalk.
0: You can start coming in.
2: 2230.
0: Touch base with all the occupants just to see if we have any burn victims or anything. So we'll keep the dispatcher. So dispatch, you can go ahead and recall box 2951. We're going to leave engine 29, truck 7. All others can clear, and we'll hold on to the ops channel for a minute with the dispatcher, and we'll have medic 1343 stand by until we make contact with all occupants.
3: Dispatch copies recall, box 2951, the structure fire at 13854, Southeast Foster Road, keeping engine 29 truck 7 working with AMR standing by while it was clearing, keeping officer the dispatcher. That's 2231.
0: Yeah, truck 7 from command, make sure we're going to need an investigator on this.
4: I made a talk with the occupants. There's basically a small pile of papers that were lit. I don't know if we have an explanation for it or not.
0: Okay, got that. Are you good on me clearing the medic unit?
2: And AMR standing by. All those are clear. Keeping Ops 3 with the dispatcher. It's 2231.
0: 1343, thank you for standby. You can clear.
1: 1343 copies. We're clear.
4: Command from engine 7, we passed the water meter out on Foster, we're working on shutting it off right now.
0: Okay, got that, thank you.
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3: Engine 19, MAC 329, Purdy 2, Fall, Traditions at Hazelwood Apartments, 10451 East Burnside Street, number 202, respond, Ops 1. Engine 19, MAC 329, Purdy 2, Fall, Traditions at Hazelwood, 10451 East Burnside Street, number 202, respond, Ops 1, 2232.

Rescue 11 and Outside Fire, Southeast 85 and Powell, respond Office 1. Rescue 11, Outside Fire, near a building, Southeast 85 and Powell, respond Office 1, Space 35,

NG24, MAG346, pretty two overdose at North Kirby and Hook, the 405 ramp. Response 1, NG24, MAG346, Purdy 2 overdose. Kirby, where it turns to Cook at the 405 ramp. Response 1, 2236.

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1: 6, go ahead.
0: We're sitting in the middle of the intersection, blocking off a car that's got his front right wheel basically out of the socket, and its front bumper is completely off. There's nobody in the car, but the car is pretty heavily damaged and just abandoned on, again, 122nd and Gleason.
1: Yeah, I do see a call waiting for a place to get to it. They're tied up on another unrelated deal.
0: Copy that. Do you want us to just clear off this or stay here? What do you want us to do?
1: That is entirely up to you and your dispatcher, but it's at this point, we didn't have any indication that it was a medical thing.
0: We'll clear off and let police handle it.
1: Copy. 2239.
0: 46, somehow it cleared us off the call. Keep us back on it.
1: Copy.
2: It's 2239.

0: 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I've arrived at 346 call.
1: It's 2241.
0: MS-396 to 346. Don't get on the freeway. Turn around and come back. You'll be able to access her from the fence line on the Kirby side.
2: 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Thank you.
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0: Hey, 346, you're good there.

Engine 17, Medic 333, 42 overdose, Denver and Victory on the south side of Victory in the wooded area. Respond Officer 1, Engine 17, Medic 333, 42 overdose, Denver and Victory on the south side of Victory. Respond Officer 1, 2843.

0: 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Rio Medic 1349, the patient was given 5 or 6 doses of Narcan, is awake, talking, and is refusing medical.
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0: For you, Medic 333, there is a circle drawn on your map, if you can see it on there. Access is going to be from Victory, and it's going to be the yellow gate that goes to the south.
1: Engine 17, copy. When you say there's a circle drawn on my map, are you referring to the map of the MDT?
0: 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Thank you for that.
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0: 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An outside fire at Southwest 17 EM Hill, respond Ops 1, 2248.
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truck 8, 3249, 32 Fall, North Rosa Parkway, North Vancouver Avenue. Respond to Ops 1, truck 8, 3249, 32 Fall, North Rosa Parkway, North Vancouver Avenue. Respond to Ops 1, 627.

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1: On.
2: Affirmative, dispatch.
1: Engine 29, yeah, we have a caller here saying that they sound very paranoid and they're saying that they started the fire. Do you want police? We do have two investigators on the way.
2: Dash, that's affirmative. Why don't you send police? He seems to be just fine. He's on the phone with you. I can see him right here. I'm talking with management at the facility. Everything's under control at this location right now.
1: Come to go click one then.
2: Yes, that's affirmative. Thank you.
1: Happy thanks. 2253.
2: That's negative dispatch. We'll be back off 3. Go back to off 4 and then he's monitor.
1: Thank you. 2253.
3: Dispatch from I-373. Where is that caller calling from that's paranoid?
1: He's calling from the structure itself, it looks like.
3: Copy. Yeah, let's get police started our way.
1: Copy.
4: This is 1349, go ahead. This is 1349. Can we go into a callback? We don't see anyone at this intersection.
5: No,
1: copy, we'll call back.

0: Registry arrived on scene, we found a person with what appears to be a very small fire that they've already put out. We'll be clearing.
1: Copy clearing. 2255.
2: Priority 6, Code 1, police request in front of Central Precinct, 1111 Southwest 2nd Avenue, respond on Ops 1, again, minute 340. Police on scene requesting Code 1 in front of Central Precinct, 1111 Southwest 2nd Avenue, respond on Ops 1, have a dispatch 2225.

0: 359. Was there an address change from Vancouver and Rosa Parks to Vancouver and Columbia?
1: Yeah, just getting that update. They're also saying it's near Vanguard Trucks, but yes, someone else is saying they're at Vanguard in Columbia.
0: And a copy for you back and route.
1: And I'm sorry, I misspoke. Not Vanguard, Vancouver and Columbia.

0: Fast Trophy.
1: Okay, go ahead.
0: Is that last traffic for us as well?
1: No, it's a different call, but it sounds like it's actually going to be the same because we just got an update to Vancouver and Columbia. So I think it's one and the same looking at the patient information.
0: Okay, Truckee. This dispatch Truckee itself. If we have another call set up down there, are you going to cancel this one? We'll take that one down on Vancouver, Schmier.
1: Yeah, we've got multiple people confirming it's Vancouver and Schmier or Vancouver and Columbia. So it is all one and the same. So that's going to actually be in Truck 8's FMA.
0: Confirm, we'll take that. You can show us in a row.
1: Copy. That means Engine 14 and Medic 334 you can clear.
0: Engine 14, copy. Thank you.
2: 34, we're clear.
1: 257.
2: Awesome, 340.
1: 340, go ahead.
2: Calling in about Sally Port or just out front of Central Precinct, you know?
1: Looks like they are in front of Central Precinct with the custody. 2250.
3: 1349, just wanting to confirm it's also Vancouver and Schmier or Vancouver and Columbia.
1: 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It's Vancouver and Columbia. 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
3: Thank you.

0: 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Thank you.
1: Copy. Truck 8, they found the patient. It's Vancouver and Schmier. 2259.

Engine 19, Medicare 251, responding with police on Friday 2 Bravo assault, Gateway South Transit Station 1101, Northeast 99 Avenue. Suspect has left the area. Respondent Ops 1, time and dispatch 2300.

Truck 25, lift assist, Burning Tree Apartments, 3808 Southeast Cesar Chavez Boulevard, Unit 1. Respond on Ops 1, 5 minutes dispatch, 2301. Medic 330, Approach 6 Bravo, pregnancy call, Plat Pantry, 3330 Southeast Powell Boulevard, respond on Ops 1. Yeah, Medic 330, Approach 6 Bravo, pregnancy call, Plat Pantry, 3330 Southeast Powell Boulevard, respond on Ops 1, 5 minutes dispatch, 2301.

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1: PSR2, good.
0: Shuttle complete.
1: Copy shuttle complete, 2304.
2: Yeah, dispatch C3, I'm not sure if I told you we had cleared Ops 3. Thank you.
1: Dispatch copies Ops 3 is clear. Thanks.
0: 1351 on scene.
1: 1351 on scene, 2304.

0: Yes. Yes, R2.
1: Yeah, go ahead.
0: Going inside.
1: I'll be going inside, 2305.
2: Cable Avenue, Unit G1, responded Ops 1, have a dispatch 2305.

Medic 350, Prairie 4 Delta, sick person in Gresham Central Transit Station, 400 Northeast 8th Street, respond on Ops 1. Yeah, Medic 350, Prairie 4 Delta, sick person in Gresham Central Transit Station, 400 Northeast 8th Street, respond on Ops 1, 7 dispatch 2306.

0: Medic 1351, just confirming police are en route. Person says that they want to talk to police.
1: That's affirmative. Police are on the way.

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1: Yeah, go ahead, truck 25.
0: Confirming that it's apartment 1, are there any notes as far as getting access to the apartment's locks and there's no obvious knocks, locks, or keys?
1: Yeah, it's number 1. Let me see if I have anything.
2: Thank you.

0: And truck 25, do you see a lockbox to the left of the apartment door at all?
1: Am I? Affirmative.
2: A key code to the app cell phone, please.
0: Yeah, this is pretty, it's about a year old, so hopefully it still works. You want me to send it to your box?
1: If you have access to our cell phones, that'd be preferred.
0: Okay. Stand by.

0: 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Let me know if you got that on your phone.
1: Affirmative, we did. Thank you.
0: You bet.

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Time of dispatch, 2312. Bravo 412, Priority 6 Alpha, sick person, 7025, Southwest 14 Avenue, respond on Ops 1. And Bravo 412, Priority 6 Alpha, sick person, 7025, Southwest 14 Avenue, respond on Ops 1. Time of dispatch, 2313.

dispatch with a potential jumper southbound 205 Bridge at mid-span. This is for Fireboat 17, Vancouver Engine 8, Engine 2, C3. Spot on Ops 10, again, fire dispatch with a potential jumper southbound I-205 Bridge at mid-span. This is for Fireboat 17, Vancouver Engine 8, Engine 2, C3, spot on Ops 10, again, Ops 10 at 2314.

Medic 338, Priority 4, Charlie, sick person in Eco Flats Apartments, 3951 North Williams Avenue, 303, respond to Ops 1. Okay, Medic 338, Priority 4, Charlie, sick person in Eco Flats Apartments, 3951 North Williams Avenue, 303, respond to Ops 1. I'm a dispatch 2315.

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Again, Engine 7, somebody broken down in a motorized wheelchair in front of the Lucky Corner Restaurant, 13604 Southeast Powell Boulevard, responding Ops 1, time dispatch 2320.

0: recreated as such. Can you give the patient a call back, or is there a code for the building?
1: Building code pound 3912.

truck 3, lift assist, Northwest Johnson Street, Northwest 12 Avenue, responding Ops 1. Again, truck 3, lift assist, Northwest Johnson Street, Northwest 12 Avenue, responding Ops 1, 5 dispatch 2324. Engine 20, do you have traffic ops on?

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1: 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There, we don't have traffic.
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Medic 347, please enter your question. 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
3: 5120 Southeast 198 Avenue, responding Ops 1. Medic 1341, please send senior requesting code 1 from your living. 5120 Southeast 198 Avenue, responding Ops 1. Have a dispatch 2340.

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1: 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It's 2342.
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1: 2343.

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1: Oh, yeah.
0: The patient, police are saying that he is now declining medical and police. He's hostile, so you can clear.
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0: Medic 1541, tops one.
3: 41, we see the notes.
0: We have the ramp, thank you. 2343.

Truck 8, Medic 334, Party 2 Charlie Headache, Charlotte Rutherford Apartment, 6905 North Interstate Avenue, 206, Respondent Ops 1. Again, Truck 8, Medic 334, Party 2 Charlie Headache, Charlotte Rutherford Apartments, 6905 North Interstate Avenue, 206, Respondent Ops 1, Time Dispatch 2353.

Squad 1, Medic 347. Responding with police, ready to Delta Soul 306 off 4 Avenue, responding Ops 1, and Squad 1, Medic 347. Responding with police, ready to Delta Soul 306 Southwest 4 Avenue, responding Ops 1, that is dispatch 2346.

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2: Medic 347, copy responding. It's 2357.
0: 347, is police coming with us?
2: Police were out previously. We will get them started to speak with them again, but they are en route.
0: 347, scene is unsafe. We'll be staging until police arrive.
2: Copy staging. I'm going to check over the previous call notes. It did seem like they had cleared the scene previously, so I'll double check for you.
3: Copy that, officer. When 347, we were there. Police canceled us when we got on the scene, but the patient was very aggressive with them. We need to make it to the patient, so we're not going to talk to them unless they're there.
2: Hi, copy. We'll get them going. And Medic 347, they are now en route, coming from just a few blocks away.
1: Copy, thank you.

0: 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Dispatch 1-1.
1: Copy, Houston at Taylor and 5. Go ahead, 1-1.
0: So it's the same patient from our last call.
1: Affirm.
0: He has confirmed injuries that needs EMS for.
1: Yeah, it looks like a triage out too.
2: And if that was for us, we did not get eyes on the patient. We were canceled by police.
1: First squad 1 and medic 347, it triaged out to a priority 2 Delta assault. It looks like the patient is having difficulty breathing and there was a head injury. That's why it's sending both of you.
0: First squad 1 is staging quarters.
1: Staging quarters at 0-100.

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1: Squad 1, you can clear as well.

Engine 3, Medic 347, Priority 2, Delta Chastain, 10th at Hoyt Apartments, 925 Northwest Hoyt Street, at 216, respond on Ops 1. Again, Engine 3, Medic 347, Priority 2, Delta Chastain, 10th at Hoyt Apartments, 925 Northwest Hoyt Street, Unit 216, respond on Ops 1, time dispatch 5.

Engine 9, Medic 330, Priority 2, Delta Abdominal Pain, Tom's Restaurant, 3871 Southeast Division Street, respond on Ops 1. 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

Engine 11, Medic 1351, Priority 2 Delta Breathing Problem, Oliver Station Apartments, 5990 Southeast 92 Avenue, Unit 204, Respondent Ops 1. 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
1: 347 on scene, your turn. Medic 333, Pretty Fort Charlie, transfer request, Portland to Venice, 10300 Southeast Main Street, ED Room 14, Swan Ops 1, time dispatch, 0010. Bravo 408, Priority 6, Omega 6 person, 636 Southeast Grand Avenue, respondent Ops 1. And Bravo 408, Priority 6, Omega 6 person, 636 Southeast Grand Avenue, respondent Ops 1, time dispatch 0010.

Engine 31, truck 71, some smoke near the Ascension Lutheran Church, 1440 Southeast 22 Avenue, respondent Ops 1. Again, engine 31, truck 71, some smoke near the Ascension Lutheran Church, 1440 Southeast 22 Avenue, respondent Ops 1, from dispatch 0013.

0: engine 17, some brush on fire near North MLK Junior Boulevard, North Union Court, one and Ops 1. We had engine 17, some brush on fire near North Martin Luther King Junior Boulevard and North Union Court, one and Ops 1, time to dispatch to Local 2.
1: Engine 9 was canceled, medic unit.
0: Medic 330, you can clear. Medic 330, you can clear.
2: 330, we've got clear, thank you.
0: Sheriff 15.

0: Truck 3 and an issue with an alarm at the Winston Apartments, 1709 Southwest Marsden Street, 403, respond on Ops 1. Again, Truck 3, an issue with the alarm at the Winston Apartments, 1709 Southwest Marsden Street, 403, respond on Ops 1. I'm dispatched to below 15.
1: Copy, County Paid Cab. I'm sorry, for which hospital?
2: Providence.
1: Providence, got it. Do we have a phone number for her?
2: Stand by.
1: Copy, thanks.

0: Just about track at that. Remain for that. I got the number when you're ready.
1: Go for it.
0: 760-867-9661.
1: Copy, phone number. Thank you. 017.

Rescue 19, lift assist 7810 Southeast Harrison Street, respond on Ops 1. Again, Rescue 19, lift assist 7810 Southeast Harrison Street, respond on Ops 1. Have dispatchable on 19.

Fire dispatch with a vehicle into a house, Southeast 101 Avenue, Southeast Fulgate Boulevard. This will be for Engine 25, Engine 29, Truck 25, C3, Medic 353, responding with police, and this will be on Op 6. Again, fire dispatch with a vehicle into a house at Southeast 101 Avenue, Southeast Fulgate Boulevard. This will be for Engine 25, Engine 29, Truck 25, C3, Medic 353, responding with police as well. This will be on Op 6, Op 6, 0021.

0: will be a repeat of the vehicle versus building an updated address of 10105 Southeast Holgate Boulevard. Report of a vehicle that crashed into a house. The driver is still there, but is very out of it. She was driving a Mazda CSX. Police are just now arriving, so we should have an update from them soon. This is for engine 25, engine 29, truck 25, C3, medic 353, we're on op 6, AS 0023.
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2: Medic 336, Freddy 4, Charlie Headache, Peter Paulson Apartments, 1530 Southwest 13th Avenue, Unit 1015, responding Ops 1. Medic 336, Freddy 4, Charlie Headache, Peter Paulson Apartments, 1530 Southwest 13th Avenue, Unit 1015, responding Ops 1, time to dispatch to Village 24.
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0: A single vehicle hit air conditioning unit, did not actually hit the structure of the building. We've got one patient.
1: 353 on scene, single vehicle that hit the air conditioning unit, not the actual structure. One patient, 0024.

0: Yeah, C3's arriving, engine 25. Do you just want to double check and see if they need assistance with patient care, and we'll just double check for any hazard mitigation. It looks like we'll be able to clear this pretty quick.
1: Engine 25 copies. We'll be checking it out.

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1: Copy that, engine 29, just stand by there.
2: Captain Hazara.
1: Yeah, C3 copy that, truck 25, engine 25 should be giving us a report quick here.
3: Come in from engine 25B, we have one patient outside the vehicle, not pinned in, doesn't appear to be injured.
1: Copy that. Did we have any utilities damaged or anything in this house?
3: 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I'd recall this and keep engine 25 in the medic working.
1: Copy that, dispatch. 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

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And engine 29 on the air, medic 350, party 2 Delta, breathing problem, Powell Hurst Place Apartments, 5415 Southeast 122 Avenue at 410, respondent Ops 1, time of dispatch, shuttle 52.

Mike 1349, Party 4 Charlie, breathing problem, Cathedral Gardens, 8650, North Swiftway, Unit 10, respond on Ops 1, yeah, Mike 1349, Party 4 Charlie, breathing problem, Cathedral Gardens, 8650, North Swiftway, Unit 10, respond on Ops 1, time and dispatch, level 41.

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Again, Rescue 11, unverified medical alarm 13447, Southeast Foster Road, responding Ops 1. 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

3348, Priority 6, Charlie Headache, 13995, Southeast Powell Boulevard, Sean Ops 1. 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

0: 1-3-4, can I get a deal on this unit?
1: Vector 3, copy that. I guess going started.
2: Vector 49, go ahead. We're having a hard time finding the apartment building. Can we do a call back and confirm the address?
1: Did you come in off Columbia or off of Iris Way?
2: We came in off of Iris Way.
1: Okay, I think you drove past it, but we'll do a call back to have someone come flag you down.

Squad 1, medic 338 going with police on a priority 2 Delta assault, Northwest Flanders and Broadway. Talker Pizzops 1. Squad 1, medic 338 going with police on a priority 2 Delta level assault, Northwest Flanders and Broadway. Talker Pizzops 1. Time of dispatch is 101.

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0: 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He's alone, so I don't know if you'll get a flagger. But looking at where your ambulance is, if you drive back towards the entrance, his building should be the first parking lot on your right once you get to it.
1: Fine, we'll try that. We didn't see anything when we looked, but we'll go back.

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1: Did you find where it's still looking? 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
0: Freedom Mag 338, I believe your victim is going to be at the target, at the call location, waiting for you. Police are on the call, but they followed the suspect vehicle over to the Moto Center, so I don't think there's any police at the scene of that call right now.
1: Squad 1, copy invitation. It's clear to go in.
0: They have not advised on whether or not it's clear to go in or not. I'm looking through the call. I think you're clear to go in. I don't think there's any bad people at the scene.
1: Squad 1, copy.
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Meg 1335 from Ops 1. Slight address change. Your patient will be in a white truck at the Burger King at next door, 2301 Northeast 181.

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0: Do we have police coming back to our scene?
1: You do.
0: Copy, we have 4 dead at the injured patient who wants to press charges.
1: Yep, there's an officer coming back to talk to her now.

Engine 3, medic 1352, priority 2 Delta seizure patient, Casa Flats and Lofts, 1200 Northwest Marshall Street, access second floor from the stairs near the fitness center, not using the elevator, respond on Ops 1. 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

Engine 31, a lift assist at station 162 apartments, 304 Southeast 162 Avenue, Unit 1, Unit 301, respondent Ops 1. 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

Rescue 31, Engine 7, Medic 346, Soprati 2, Charlie, breathing problem, Walnut Terrace Apartments, 15220 Southeast Shark Street, Unit 1, Respond Ops 1. 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

Bravo 412, Party 6 Alpha, sick person at the TriMet layover for Pier Park, 10399 North Lombard Street. 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

Engine 1 requested on a Bravo level small outside fire, trash can on fire at West Burnside Street and Northwest 4 Avenue. Respond Ops 1. Again, Engine 1 for a Bravo level small outside fire, trash can on fire at West Burnside Street, Northwest 4 Avenue. Respond Ops 1, it's 134.

Medic 339, a pretty sick Charlie level overdose. Meet at Boxford Avenue for Reed College 3203, Southeast Woodstock Boulevard. Respond Ops 1 for Medic 339, pretty sick Charlie overdose. Meet at Boxford Avenue for Reed College 3203, Southeast Woodstock Boulevard. Respond Ops 1, it's 138.

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0: 1341, I forgot I'm on Office 1. Sorry about that.
1: That's all right. That's 142.

Bravo 409, Priority 6, Alpha Sickperson at 8524 Southeast 172 Avenue in Room 4, respond on Ops 1. Bravo 409, Priority 6, Alpha Sickperson, 8524 Southeast 172 Avenue, Room 4, respond Ops 1, it's 145.

Medic 1352, police are on scene requesting you code 1 for a hold. Southeast 122 Avenue and Southeast Madison Street, respond ops 1. Medic 1352, police on scene requesting you code 1 for a hold. Southeast 122 Avenue at Southeast Madison Street, respond ops 1, it's 148.

Medic 350, 34 Alpha 6 person, 16311 Southeast Harrison Street, respond Ops 1. Medic 350, 34 Alpha 6 person, 16311 Southeast Harrison Street, respond Ops 1, 151.

Truck 1 on the air, Medic 347, going with police on a Priority 2 Bravo assault, Society Hotel 203 Northwest 3 Avenue. Respond on Ops 1 for Truck 1, Medic 347, Priority 2 Bravo assault, going with police to Society Hotel 203 Northwest 3 Avenue. Respond on Ops 1, it's 154.

0: Surviving from truck one, we're cleared by police on scene here. We can clear a medic.
1: Copy that, truck one. There's a vehicle to a building coming in. That's 13th and Washington, just so you know.
2: 409, can we get a call back to our location?
1: 409, stand by. Truck one, do you copy that?
0: We can copy that. Let's put us on it.
1: Okay, got you on it. And it looks like I think you'll be on Ops 6, I believe. Let me double check that, though.
0: Copy, I'm 6.
1: Yeah, it'll be all 6.
3: 43 responding.
1: And Mac 347, you can be clear.
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1: And Bravo 49, you need to call me.
2: For the callback, we got an answer.
1: Thank you.

0: going to be a repeated vehicle into a building in New Apartments, 430 Southwest 13 Avenue. Multiple callers saying that the vehicle is in the building at this intersection, likely not going to actually be the Indigo Apartments. That's the target building. No indication of any obvious injuries. No vehicle on fire. This will be for Engine 3, Engine 1, Truck 3, C1, Medic 1343. And
1: reaffirm, 7 way back to offer up for 343.

0: truck once arrived here. We do have one SUV into a building. The structure is a three-story apartment building. We'll be out investigating, and we have police on scene.
1: Copy, one SUV into a building, three-story apartment building. Police on scene, truck one investigating.
0: And truck one will have command. Medic 347, just stand by. We'll get you a report here on what we got.

0: Truck 1, Truck 1B, pretty minimal structural damage looks like. No major support beams are damaged. Looks like just one patient.
1: Engine 3 has arrived on scene.
2: Okay, copy that. Engine 3. And then Truck 1B from Truck 1, what do you recommend for resources at this point?
0: I think we can handle just the building that's going to be boarded up.
2: Okay, command, copy that. And dispatch, all companies from command, we'll put a recall in on this, leaving truck one working. All other companies can clear. And we'll get back the ops channel, switch back to ops one.
3: 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It's 203.

Information recall of the vehicle to the building incident at Indigo Apartments, 430 Southwest 13 Avenue. Community Truck 1, AMR working. Everyone else is clearing. Officer 6 is clear as well. It's 203.

Mansion 28, Medic 334, Party 2 Delta Chest Pain, Prescott Terrace Apartments, 5725 Northeast Prescott Street, Unit 407, Respond Ops 1. Mansion 28, Medic 334, Party 2 Delta Chest Pain, Prescott Terrace Apartments, 5725 Northeast Prescott Street, Unit 407, Respond Ops 1, 205.

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Medic 338, police are on scene requesting you code 1 to the Gross Apartments, 3500 Northeast 17th Street. Unit L Lincoln 199, respond ops 1 for Medic 338, police requesting you code 1 on scene at the Gross Apartments, 3500 Southeast 17th Street. Building L Lincoln, unit 199, respond ops 1, 217.

0: Another 342. We're gonna take 338 skull.
1: Yeah, make 338. You copy the swap?
2: 338, copy the swap.
1: Thank you. 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

Medic 339, Pretty Ford, Charlie 6 person at the Nessica Lahia Apartment, 6370 Northeast 42 Avenue, Unit 211, respond Ops 1. For Medic 339, Pretty Ford, Charlie 6 person at the Nessica Lahia Apartment, 6370 Northeast 42 Avenue, Unit 211, respond Ops 1 is 223.

Squad 1, Medic 1343, Brandy 2, Bravo, assault at Southwest Alder Street and Southwest 5th Avenue. 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

Engine 19, Medic 353, Apprentice 2 Delta, unconscious person, Ramada Inn, 9707 Southeast Stark Street, on the second floor hallway. 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

Bravo 406, 46 Alpha abdominal pain, 21961, Northeast Chinook Way, Unit 128, respond on Ops 1. Bravo 406, 46 Alpha abdominal pain, 21961, Northeast Chinook Way, Unit 128, respond Ops 1 is 241.

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1: Yeah, 244.

Engine 13, Medic 338, Party 2, Charlie Chastain, near Grant Park Village Department's office at 1580 Northeast 32 Avenue, between the Quimby and Henshaw buildings on the ramp to the upper lot. Respond on Ops 1. Again, Engine 13, Medic 338, Party 2, Charlie Chastain, in the area of Grandview Park Village Department's office, 1580 Northeast 32 Avenue, between Quimby and Henshaw building, ramp to upper lot. Respond Ops 1, 252.

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1: I see a gate code 05517. I'm not sure if there's another code past that.
0: Team 41, we're in. Thank you.
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0: A little additional info. It's going to be a priority 6 call, so you guys can clear, and medic 346, code 1 response for you.
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0: Helpful, there, 3041. Can we verify the room number that this calls from?
1: Room number listed is 128.
0: And from 1341, can we do a callback on the RP? The room numbers in this building only go to 126.
1: Okay, I do have call history there, but we can do a callback and double check.

0: Truck 7, Medic 338, going with police on a Party 2 Bravo Assault, 171 Northeast 113, happening response on Ops 1. Truck 7, Medic 338, going on a Party 2 Bravo Assault at 171 Northeast 113, happening response on Ops 1, 59.
1: Medic 1341 from Ops 1.
2: 1341.
1: So I guess it is 128, but it's a different building. She is standing at your ambulance if you're able to head back that way, and then she'll walk you up.
2: 341, what's up? Thank you.
1: 3 o'clock.

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1: 3 o'clock.
3: Medic 342, police are on scene requesting you code 1 to 245 Southeast 146 Avenue, responding off 1. Medic 342, police are on scene requesting you code 1. At 245 Southeast 146 Avenue, responding off 1, it's 3 o'clock.

0: Dispatch from Truck 7, I'm seeing the notes here. It says, please cancel re-triaging through fire. Are we being told not to go on this?
1: I don't know yet. They're essentially going to do it through fire ProQA instead of medical ProQA, so I'm not sure what the response is going to be like. So it's up to you if you want to stay in quarters, and we'll see if you get tapped again, or if you want to just head that way. I don't know what it's going to end up as.
0: Truck 7 copies. We're going to hold on here. Medic 1352, this is a pepper spray call. Looks like you guys are pretty close. Do you feel the need to have us continue on this?
2: 1352, no, you guys are good.
0: Truck 7 copies. Thanks.
1: Well, Truck 7 from Ops 1.
0: Truck 7.
1: It looks like it actually triaged out to a priority 5 call, which I believe would just be you without AMR.
0: Truck 7 copies.
1: Did you want us to just leave the medic on it for now since they're so close and we're not sure what the patient wants?
0: Medic 1352, how would you guys like to address that?
2: 1352, yeah, we're basically already on top of it. We'll just take it.
0: Truck 7 copies, thank you.
1: And dispatch copies, sorry for the confusion, 304.

0: So on 1352, does this mean we were slowed to code 1 technically?
1: Yeah, I mean, technically you were cleared. So just a code 1 response as a courtesy for fire, I guess.
2: Copy.
1: 305.

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1: Three, four, four, we are copied. Clear.
0: 306.
1: 342.
0: No problem. 306.
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0: 13-49, do we have a code for this portion of the building?
1: I don't see one. We can do a callback if they're not coming to the door.

0: Yeah, Ultramic 349. We got access inside. 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
1: Okay. It's room 157. We'll call back. It'll take us a minute or two, though.

Rescue 19, medic 1352, party 2 double bleeding at Jackson 61 North East 82 Avenue, respond on Ops 1. Rescue 19, medic 1352, party 2 double bleeding at Jackson 621 North East 82 Avenue, respond on Ops 1. Rescue 13.

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Medic B42, pretty for Charlie, abdominal pain at Oregon Yacht Club, 1601 Southeast Oaks Parkway, respond on S1. 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

Medic 1343, Priority 6 Alpha, Abdominal Pain, 780 Southwest 31 Avenue, Respondent Ops 1. 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

engine 19 medic 353 is going on a possible gas leak with medical needed at 7100 Southeast Harrison Court. 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

Medic 1341, Party 4, Charlie Headache, at 1135 Northwest Everett Street, responding Ops 1. 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

0: Ops 1, Medic 1341 would like to take over. I'm sorry, Medic 1301, taking over 1341's call.
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0: Small version, that's it.
1: Engine 18, go ahead.
0: Yeah, just going to the nose, just confirming that Northwest Naturals on their way.
1: Yes, they've already been notified by the caller. It is sort of a strange situation, though. So his mom emailed 45 minutes ago saying that there was possibly a gas odor in the house and that she had a headache. When he calls, he can't get through. She does not know anybody's responding to the house, but they did call 911 and Northwest Natural. And 353, you copy all that since you'll be first in.
2: 353, copy. Thank you.
1: 359.

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Engine 1 on fire, 5 medical alarm at the Richard Harris Building, H Northwest 8 Avenue, Unit 902, Respond Ops 1. Engine 1 on verified medical alarm at Richard Harris Building, H Northwest 8 Avenue, Unit 902, Respond Ops 1, it's 403.

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0: I just wanted to relay before you guys clear, if you could just make sure she calls her son. He's called us a few times, very upset about the situation.
1: Engine 19, copies.
0: Thank you very much, 407.

0: situation with Jeanine.
1: And Jeanine, go ahead.
0: If we're going to need another VOS unit here at this address for room 1050 for a David Lynn for a breathing problem.
1: So code 1 ALS for room 1050. Is that right?
0: We're going to need a VOS, please.
1: Yeah, code 1 VLS to room 1050.
0: That's affirmative.
1: Okay, I'll build a different call, but we'll get them going first.

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Respond on Ops 1. It's 421.

0: 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We're in the parking lot of Kingpins at 92nd and Pell.
1: Okay, do you need any other resources?
0: We can handle it.
1: Have it at 422.

0: into 23's arrived. We have a two-story ordinary constructed school. One that is showing smoke detector. It looks like they're activated. Engine 23 is going to be investigating.
1: Engine 23 arrived, two-story ordinary constructed school. Nothing showing, smoke detector activated. Engine 23 investigating, 428.

0: And you're 23, that's right, for me, just 23.
1: This is what you have, Rav, go ahead.
0: Yeah, let's have you switch over just to plug the fuse so we could communicate.

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1: 407, go ahead.
0: Bravo 407, can we have an ALS unit code 1 for respiratory distress, please?
1: Code 1 ALS, 435.
0: 3 for respiratory distress.
1: Okay, code 3, 435.

MEDIC 353, being requested by Bravo 407 on scene at Harris Lower Orange Village, 3120 Southeast 5th Street, unit 1050, respond helps 1. MEDIC 353, being requested by Bravo 407 on scene at Harris at Laurelhurst Village, 3120 Southeast 3rd Street, unit 1050, respond helps 1, 436.

0: 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Fourth of you.
1: And then Medic 304 were taken. Medic 353 is call.
0: Okay, so 353, you're clear.
2: 353, copy.
0: Fourth of you.

Engine 72, 67 Bravo, a small outside fire at Northeast Scott Court, Northeast 8th Street, responding Ops 1. Engine 72, 67 Bravo, sort of a small fire near a fence, Northeast Scott Court, Northeast 8th Street, responding Ops 1, 447.

7347, being directed code 1 to 11111 Southwest 2 Avenue for a headache. Respond on Ops 1. Medic 347, being requested code 1 by police to Central Precinct 11111 Southwest 2 Avenue for a headache. Respond on Ops 1. It's 451.

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1: Hey, Chris, you're good.
0: Chris, you were offering up for 347.
1: Okay, and that'll be in front of Central Precinct. 347, you can clear.
2: 347, copy, thank you.
1: And actually, 302, you can clear as well to cancel.
0: Two copies.
1: 451.

Paramedic 303 of Friday 4, Charlie, sick person. Madison Suite 3620, Northeast 82, Richmond Amps 1. Paramedic 303 of Friday 4, Charlie, sick person at the Madison Suite 3620, Northeast 82, Richmond Amps 1. It's 507.

0: Medic 303 from Ops 1. They should be flagging you, but they should be just south of the call location at the corner of 82 and Milton, maybe 3610 Northeast 82.
1: Yeah, I'm south.
0: Okay, copy that 509.

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1: For Charlie, abdominal pain, 3035 Southeast Anderson Road, responding in Ops 1. Medic 300, A34, Charlie, abdominal pain, 3035 Southeast Anderson Road, responding in Ops 1 at 532.

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1: I'm working on that right now.
0: Copy, thank you.

Medic 1306 for departure early headache. Northwest 23 and Northwest Northrop Street for responding on S1. Medic 1306, A for departure early headache at Northwest 23 and Northwest Northrop Street. He'll be on the east side of the road for responding on S1 at 537.

0: 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People have been extricated. We're going to shut the elevator down.
1: I copy it, 542.

Route 3, Medic 302, Party 2, Bravo Bleeding, Rodney Apartments, 1470 Northwest Gleason Street, unit number 1007. 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

0: 1 Mike 309, is there a door code for this apartment building?
1: I don't see one listed. I can send a friend down, probably. 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
0: Yeah, sure, we'll get that started until the fire gets here.
1: 551.

Engine 24, Medic 360, Pretty 2, Charlie, stroke at the Ascend Apartments, 3912 North Vancouver Avenue, unit number 203, responding in Ops 1. Engine 24, Medic 368, Pretty 2, Charlie, stroke, Ascend Apartments, 3912 North Vancouver Avenue, unit number 203, responding in Ops 1 at 555.

Truck 1, Bravo 409. Friday 7, Alpha. Fall at the Central City Concern, 707 Northwest Everett Street, responding on 1. Truck 1, Bravo 409, Friday 7, Alpha. Fall at the Central City Concern, 707 Northwest Everett Street, responding on 1 at 556.

10-9, Medic 310, ready to Bravo Paul, 805 Southeast, 41 Avenue, responding in Upsilon. 10-9, Medic 310, ready to Bravo Paul, 805 Southeast, 41 Avenue, responding in Upsilon at 559.

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0: Do they know it's this person? Is that walking around?
2: Southeast 7th and Southeast Belmont Street, responding on off 1. Engine 21, Medic 302, 832 Delta, cyclist struck by a vehicle on Southeast 7th and Southeast Belmont Street, responding on off 1 at 601.
1: All right, sorry about that. Thanks for catching it. 601.

1352, 836, police request for code 1 medical at 1305 Northeast 81 Avenue, responding enough to 1. Medic 1352, 836, police request for code 1 medical, 1305 Northeast 81 Avenue, responding enough to 1 at 604.

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0: Do you have any callback information? Nobody's answering the door.
1: No, the call is very strange. This is just some guy on a hookup app. He has no idea that you're even coming.
2: Ten on scene.
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14, Medic 360, Brady 2, Delta, semi-conscious person, 4805 Northeast 15 Avenue, responding on Ops 1. Engine 14, Medic 360, Brady 2, Delta, semi-conscious person, 4805 Northeast 15 Avenue, responding on Ops 1 and 609.

Engine 24, Medic 1301, ready to Delta, breathing problem, Budget Motel, 4739 North Interstate Avenue, unit number 116, responding in Ops 1. Engine 24, Medic 1301, ready to Delta, breathing problem, Budget Motel, 4739 North Interstate Avenue, unit number 116, responding in Ops 1 at 614.

intended for Medic 312, Brady 2, Charlie, breathing problem. Hill Park Apartments, 2707 Southwest 1st Avenue, responding on Ops 1. Engine 4, Medic 312, Brady 2, Charlie, breathing problem. Hill Park Apartments, 2707 Southwest 1st Avenue,

engine 30, a 35 alpha water problem. Woke up to a loud noise. There's water coming from somewhere in the bathroom of the Park Rose Chateau, 3141 Northeast 148th Avenue, unit number 334, responding in Upsilon. Engine 30, a 35 alpha water problem. Woke up to a loud noise. There's water coming from an unknown source in the bathroom of the Park Rose Chateau, 3141 Northeast 148th Avenue, unit number 334, responding in Upsilon at 630.

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0: Is he outside the building walking around, or is he in the building walking around?
1: I'm not sure. It says in front of on the corner. We can do a call back if you don't see him.
0: More copy. Yeah, we're drove around the building. We don't see him. If you can give him a call back.
1: Okay, doing that now. 633.

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Engine 4, Medic 303, A32 Delta, unknown problem. At the OHS U Rude Family Pavilion, 3410 Southbound Avenue. Be in the parking garage on level 3 in the elevator lobby. Responding Ops 1. Engine 4, Medic 303, A32 Delta, unknown problem. At the OHS U Rude Family Pavilion, 3410 Southbound Avenue. Patient is in the elevator lobby in the parking garage on level 3. Responding Ops 1. It's 647.

Bravo 410, 36 Bravo, psychiatric behavioral FD to Ed Multnomah Shelter, 1952 North Lombard Street, responding at Ops 1. Bravo 410, 36 Bravo, psychiatric behavioral FD to Ed Multnomah Shelter, 1952 North Lombard Street, responding at Ops 1 at 647.

diabetic freezer, and I am 34 Health. Alternate Department, 715 Southeast 9th Avenue, unit number 915, responding up one. Medic 309, 34 Health with Painting, Alder 9 Apartments, 715 Southeast 9th Avenue, unit number 915.

0: Engine 28, Medic 1352, Grade 2. Traffic accident with injury, motorcycle hit by vehicle. Motorcycle rider is unconscious at 3329 Northeast Sandy Boulevard. Responding NOPS 1, Engine 28, Medic 1352, Grade 2. Traffic accident with an injury. Motorcycle hit by a vehicle at 3329 Northeast Sandy Boulevard. Responding NOPS 1 at 651.
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0: 303, we're going to be clear. He was just napping.
1: 303, copy, 65. Information, Portland Fire is going to be responding to a Delta level structure fire, 80 Northeast 14 Avenue, and that'll be on Ops 3, 65.
2: With C4, heavy squad 24, C103, C1, engine 21, engine 1, engine 23, engine 4, engine 3, engine 9, engine 13, truck 1, truck 4, truck 13, and squad 1, responding on ops 3. Dispatch line box 0139, reports of a high-rise Delta level structure fire at the 0 Northeast 14 Avenue. Reports of smoke in the first level of the garage. With C4, heavy squad 24, C103, C1, engine 21, engine 1, engine 23, engine 4, engine 3, engine 9, engine 13, truck 1, truck 4, truck 13, and squad 1 responding on ops 3 at 656.

And this is Pilot Fire Dispatch with a repeat of the Delta Level structure fire at 80 Northeast 14th Avenue. Came in as a garage in the first level, I'm sorry, smoke in the first level of the garage. This is smoke only seen in the parking garage, which is below the apartment building, which is seven stories. This will be for Squad 1, Engine 13, Engine 1, Engine 21, Engine 23, Engine 9, Engine 3, Engine 4, Truck 13, Truck 1, Truck 4, Heavy Squad 24, C4, C1, and C103. 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Timeout is 6:50.

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0: All companies on Ops 3 from command. We're going to go ahead and put the recall in with Station 1 working. All the companies can return. Dispatch, you can have Ops 3 back.
1: Command, dispatch copies. This will be a recall of the Delta level high rise at E0 Northeast 14th Avenue. Station 1 is working. All others are returning, and Ops 3 is going to be clear. Going back to Ops 1, it's 7:05.

0: information. Officer is no longer in use. The high-rise structure at 80 Northeast 14 was recalled. This information is 706.
1: Northeast 14th Avenue, Station 1, working hours returning at 706.

Medic 1313, priority 4, Charlie, sick person at the Task Clinton Triangle. 1490 Southeast Gideon Street, number 25, option will be your talk group. Medic 1313, priority 4, Charlie, sick person at Task Clinton Triangle. 1490 Southeast Gideon Street, number 25. Option your talk group at 708.

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The Water Bureau at 2010 North Interstate Avenue, off from your talk group. 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
0: 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Or, correction, Tillamook and Interstate.
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2: 42. 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
1: Unit Baker 02 is what we have.

0: Mike360. We know Portland Street Response is not available yet, but if we can get a call down here for Interstate and Silla.
1: Yeah, for sure. They'll be out at 7:45. I'll put something in the queue for. Never mind. I got the closing description in here. Yeah, no sweat.

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KSR 6 on a subject down, unchecked, Northwest Everett and Northwest 1st in the Grasse area under the Steel Bridge. Austin, I'll be your talk group. KSR 6 on a subject down, Northwest Everett and Northwest 1st in the Grasse area underneath the Steel Bridge. Austin, your talk group is 732.

Medic 300, priority 2, Delta seizure call, East Burnside and Northeast 151, just north of the intersection on a Reynolds school bus. Officer will be your talk group. Engine 7, Medic 300, priority 2, Delta seizure call, East Burnside and 151, just north of the intersection. 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
1: 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We'll look again, but we didn't see them.

0: 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NG 13 on a fire behind Unity, 1225 North 32nd Avenue, off Central Talk Road, is 753.
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0: Andrew 7, Medic 315, Priority 2, Delta Testing Call, Traditions at Hazelwood Apartments, 10451 East Burnside. Patient will be outside in front of the location. Option will be your talk group at 8 o'clock.
1: One, can you do a callback for the facility and let them know we're outside waiting?
2: Bravo 401, we'll do the callback. So 800.
0: At the zoo exit. Off phone will be your talk group. You don't have a description of the vehicle. Medic 317 at Priority 4, Charlie Sickperson, westbound Sunset. At the zoo, off phone will be your talk group. It's 8 o'clock.

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Twilight Medic 1301, Priority 2, police request for an overdose at Northwest 6 and Davis. Also, it'll be your talk group. Squad 1, Medic 1301, TriMet Police requesting you on a Priority 2 overdose, Northwest 6 and Davis, off on your talk group at 809.

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2: M1. Engine 21 on an outside fire at the Clark Center Annex 1437 Southeast Martin Luther King South Side underneath the Hawthorne Bridge. Off Pleasure Talk Group, it's 823. Kershaw 3, Medic 300, Priority 4, Alpha Sick Person, 15915, Northeast Gleason, off some of your talk group. 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

Jeffrey, Medic 309, I'm Priority 2, Delta Breathing Problem, Madera Pro Apartments, 1481 Northwest 13 Avenue, number 304, also be your test route. 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

0: for all units monitoring. Police are en route of some Morrison Bridge at midspan for a subject with a gun.
1: Medic 309 is on scene. 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Police are now for a report of a person on the Morrison Bridge with a handgun. So information at 832.

0: Back 310, Delta 6, Sector 3. And 310, go to the dining room, not room number 6. Go to the dining room.
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1: Medic 307, being requested by the airport on a party to Charlie breathing problem. They want you to base upper road south end, your talk group PDX fire dispatch. Medic 307 on a party to Charlie breathing problem at the airport. This will be at base upper road south end, talk group PDX fire dispatch. It's 901.

0: struck 4 on the air for a Charlie level general fire alarm at the Park Tower Apartment, 731 Southwest Salmon. You're talking about Box 1. Struck 4 on the air. This will be a Charlie level general fire alarm at the Park Tower Apartment, 731 Southwest Salmon. 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

0: Engine 14, Medic 317, Apartheid 2, Charlie Heart Problem, Cascadian Terrace Apartments, 5700 North Kirby Avenue, number 226, Soccer Box 1. 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
1: Any chat monitoring? 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
0: 1311, we're just wondering if we can have a chat, if that's your thing.
1: Oh, yeah, copy. Chat 1, disregard. We'll show you. We're going to get somebody responding.

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0: Sorry for the confusion, but this is actually going to be a complete... This call has already been completed. You're actually going to be in service, and we'll show you clear.
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0: 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Have you guys made patient contact yet?
1: We have. 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

truck 10 on an electrical problem in a structure, Riverdale High School, 9727 Southwest to Riley Grove Boulevard. 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
0: Just person 2333 Northwest Irving, first one on Ops 1. For engine 15, a medic 315A, part 82 Delta, unconscious person 2333 Northwest Irving, first one on Ops 1, 926.

Fire Engine 3-1 caller reporting people with a large cooking fire at Northwest 15 and Northwest Hoyt. Respond on the phone. Fire Engine 3-1 caller reporting people with a large cooking fire at Northwest 15 and Northwest Hoyt. Respond on the phone. It's 927.

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Medic 1313, Party 4 Charlie Transfer, Residency Gresham Care Center, 5905 Southeast Powell Valley Road, room number 15. 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

302. He requested code 1 by Bravo 410 on scene on a Prairie 2 Charlie chest pain, 16311 Southeast Harrison Street, Chakra Stops 1. Medic 302 being requested code 1 by Bravo 410 on scene on a Prairie 2 Charlie chest pain, 16311 Southeast Harrison Street, Chakra Stops 1, 937.

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0: Pension 75 on an illegal burn, Troutdale Bridge, 1255 East Historic Columbia River Highway, under the bridge along the river and the small island, directly between the east side and west side of Banks, Taco Shops 1, Engine 75 on an illegal burn, Troutdale Bridge, 1255 East Historic Columbia River Highway, under the bridge along the river and the small island, directly between the east side and west side Banks, your Taco Shops 1, it's 944.
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2: CSR 6 from Ops 1. 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

Medic 319 on the Party 4 Charlie transfer. Go to Stanton Hospital, 1015 Northwest 22 Avenue, in the ER room number 10. Your talk with someone. Medic 319 on the Party 4 Charlie transfer. Go to Samaritan Hospital, 1015 Northwest 22 Avenue, in the emergency room number 10. 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
0: 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Can you dispatch them to 23rd of Burnside on the northwest or southwest corner of the road? There's a homeless person stripping and full naked. It looks like they're just having a mental health issue at this point in time. They're not doing anything. At this point, they're off the road.
1: Copy. 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

Engine 29 on the air, medic 321, Pride 2 Delta, chest pain, Avalon Care Center, 12640 Southeast Bush Street, unit 28B as in Bravo, your talk was up to one. Engine 29, medic 321, Pride 2 Delta, chest pain, Avalon Care Center, 12640 Southeast Bush Street, unit 28B as in Bravo, your talk was up to one. 957.

Chat 3 medic 322, party 4, Alpha choking, 12808 Northeast Clackamas Street. 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

312, Party 4, Charlie, sick person, 3545 Northeast 120 Avenue. We're talking Fox 1, Medic 312, Party 4, Charlie, sick person, 3545 Northeast 120 Avenue. 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
1: Copy, responding to the test for an alert 3, call sign 12345, Boeing 737, unknown problem, 108 fuels on board, unknown fuel, west end of runway 28 left, unknown hazards on the ground now.

1301 Priority 4 Alpha Sig Person, North Gresham School, 1001 Southeast 217 Avenue, Room 214, Chakra Fox 1. 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

Chat three on a Party 5 Bravo unknown problem, 10123 Southeast Inslee Street. Our caller said that the person here was has taken a fall and then no answer on callback. Sharp Stops 1, Chat 3 on a Bravo level unknown problem, 10123 Southeast Inslee Street. Sharp Stops 1,

Chat 1 and Medic 324, Party 1 Echo Overdose, Northwest 6th Avenue, Northwest Hoyt Street. 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

Engine system medic 307, Prairie 2 Delta, fall 1746 Northwest 31 Avenue, your talker's ops 1. Engine system medic 307, Prairie 2 Delta, fall 1746 Northwest 31 Avenue, your talker's ops 1, 1024.

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0: Copy. The patient's requesting that he can take a report in the hospital for him due to the traffic accident yesterday where we take him to Fort Leonard Dentist. You can relay the message.
1: Yes, sir. No problem. We'll get a police officer headed up that way. Thank you.
2: 2-46 Alpha, bleeding, 4912 North Missouri Avenue. Chautauqua South 1, Bravo 402, 46 Alpha, bleeding, 4912 North Missouri Avenue. Chautauqua South 1, 10-30.

Engine 31 on the air on a Charlie level general fire alarm for a commercial building, Duke and Multnomah Shelter, 121 Northeast 181 Avenue. Your talk with Fox 1. Engine 31 on the air, Charlie level general fire alarm for a commercial building, Duke and Multnomah Shelter, 121 Northeast 181 Avenue. 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

and agree to stay on a party 6 alpha of patient evaluation, courtyard at Mount Tabor, assisted living, 6323 Southeast Division Street, room 209, photographer's office 1, medic 326, party 6 alpha, patient evaluation, courtyard at Mount Tabor, assisted living, 6323 Southeast Division Street, room 209, photographer's office 1, 1033.

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Truck 71, Medic 321, prior to Bravo Fall, Chestnut Lane Apartments, 1219 Northeast 6th Street, room number 112, your truck stops 1, stand by for additional dispatch. Truck 25 on the air, Medic 322, prior to Delta, chest pain, 7205 Southeast 67th Avenue, your talk stops 1. Truck 25 on the air, Medic 322, prior to Delta, chest pain, 7205 Southeast 67th Avenue, your talk stops 1, 1037.

Truck 71 on a Charlie level with general fire alarm for a large residential building, North Park Loft, 300 Northwest 8th Avenue. Your talk was Ops 1. Truck 1, Charlie level with general fire alarm for a large residential building, North Park Loft, 300 Northwest 8th Avenue. Your talk was Ops 1.

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2: 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We're talking about 1040.

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0: 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We're actually getting an alarm in now at that location. I'll connect the two calls. Actually, disregard. 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Disregard.
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4: 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There's another alarm in the area, and where is that alarm?
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Engine 71, medic 310, prior to Bravo Fall, 1690 Southeast 10 Street. The patient will be outside. Your talk tops 1. Engine 71, medic 310, prior to Bravo Fall, 1690 Southeast 10 Street. The patient will be outside. Your talk tops 1. It's 10:43.

0: 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Yeah, Dan, if you don't mind, just bring it up the rear. Let me know when everybody's good back there.
1: 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We're all ready to go.
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Medic 324, Priority 4 Delta 6, Person Heights at Columbia Knoll Apartments, 8320 Northeast Sandy, number 366, Talker Ops 1. Medic 324, Priority 4 Delta 6, Person Heights at Columbia Knoll Apartments, 8320 Northeast Sandy, Unit 366, Talker Ops 1, 703.

Engine 21, have an outside fire. Southeast 10th Avenue and Southeast Alder. Respond on Ops 1. An engine 21, outside fire. Southeast 10th Avenue and Southeast Alder. Respond on Ops 1. Timeout, it is 11:08.

Medic 1355, 36 Alpha, transfer at Gateway Care Center. 39 Northeast 102, number 40, responding Ops 1, timeout at 1109.

Engine 9, Medic 300, Party 1 Echo, cardiac arrest. 3583 Southeast 49 Avenue, respond on Ops 1. Again, Engine 9, Medic 300, Party 1 Echo, cardiac arrest. 3583 Southeast 49 Avenue, respond on Ops 1. Time out, it's 11:11.

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0: Medic 328, this is EMS 6 at 2299 Northwest 23rd Avenue. Talker Pops 1. Medic 328, EMS 6, 2299 Northwest 23rd Avenue. Talker Pops 1, flow 14.
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3: 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Medic 13-11, Party 4 Charlie, abdominal pain, 407 South 4th Street, Tucker Tops 1, 1119.

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Fringe 3 on the air, Medic 307, Party 2 Delta semi-conscious person at Kearney Court Apartments, 2250 Northwest Kearney, number 202, Talker Thompson. 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
1: I copy, 1126.
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0: It's 1-3.
1: Andrew, go ahead.
0: Yeah, we still got that aggressive person on scene. They just don't like the fire department and the medics so far. PSR might be helpful in this situation as well, and it's double-checking you have police still en route.
1: Yes, we have police en route. Do you want me to start PSR as well?
0: Yeah, might as well start them coming.
1: I'll advise them. I don't know if they'll go if they're aggressive. 1134.
0: Copy.

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1: C302, go ahead.
0: I need that engine 3's call. C1's aware. I'll be responding in their place.
1: C302, I copy. 100%.

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1: Chat 2, go ahead. Emergency.
0: Yeah, code 1 ALS attached to this call, please.
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0: 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We'll be back to regular traffic on Ops 1 at 11:45. 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

Engine 28 on the air, Medic 312, Friday 2 Bravo, injury at Wrigler School, 5401 Northeast Prescott, Dr. Tops 1. Engine 28, Medic 312, it's a Friday 2 Bravo, injury at Wrigler School, 5401 Northeast Prescott, for a 6-year-old that ran into a wall. Talker from Yas 1, Silver 9.

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0: For UN Medic 322, we just had that female from your call calling again saying she's feeling suicidal and homicidal.
1: Engine 20, copy. Do you have a police en route?
0: We do not. Do you want us to get them started?
1: Affirmative.
0: Copy, we'll get them started. Medic 322, do you copy that? Hold on 50.

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1: Medic 322, just copying that we started police for your call since the female saying she's feeling suicidal and homicidal.
0: Sorry, could you repeat? We just got on scene and the patient is very rambunctious, I guess.
1: Medic 322, we started police for your call because the female is feeling suicidal and homicidal.
0: Yeah, we can keep them in route for now.
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0: 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I guess just keep police. 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
0: It smells like gas or sulfur. Talker's going to be the last one on this. Engine 30, it's an odor call at Menlo Park School, 12900 Northeast Gleason, and the air is discolored green. Talker, it was Ops 1756.

Engine 3 on the air, it's an odor call near Williams Plaza Permans, 2041 Northwest Everett. Our caller heard a loud bang and now the smell of gasoline. Talker of us, Ops 1, 57.

Medic 307, it's EMS 6, Southwester Willigers, Southwest Homestead. Talker Tops 1. 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Talker Tops 1, Pull 1.

0: Medic 315, Friday for Charlie Transfer, Westfield Health and Rehab, 5701 South Assault number 129, Talk Group Fox 1. 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
2: Medic 319, police request you start in stage at Duguid Shelter, 1952 North Lombard, Tucker Thompson. 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

0: 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Talk Rebel Stops 1, Solo 9. 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
0: Okay, are you getting reports of or built a call for a significant header in the area of what's going to be approximately between 40 and 50 on Lombard?
1: Yes, we just got that in. It's for a car on fire.
0: And you have a unit assigned?
1: It looks like a few of them are signed.
0: Here it comes.
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0: On top of that vehicle threatening, will you add us to that?
1: Sure, I copy. 1218. 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
1: Mission 28, go ahead.
0: Ops 1 for this.
1: We're giving an update on the vehicle fire. The vehicle is starting to melt and it's nearby an apartment complex building. Company's en route to the vehicle fire. Do you copy that?
0: See if you copy that, Pete. Structure currently, the truck is going to pull alive. Truck 8 will have Lombard command. And dispatch, we're going to be blocking all of eastbound Lombard.
1: Copy, truck 8, arrived to a single passenger vehicle, fully involved, not threatening the building. You'll be pulling a line and on Lombard is top block.
0: And dispatch, truck 8, let's go ahead and put a recall in on this and keep my first due agent company with truck 8.
1: Copy, looks like engine 20 will be the next in.
0: Okay, cops.
1: Squad 12, truck 2, and C2U bullet can clear.
0: Okay, from engine 28, we're probably about 10 blocks out. Do you have a spot for us or a job for us? It looks like you're coming nose to nose with us. We're obviously limited on tank water here. I'm looking at a hydrant on the right side of the good side of the street here at 47th. Why don't you stage on that?
1: Truck 8, would you like us to start police for traffic control?
0: Yeah, that's affirmative. Like I said, we're going to be blocking all of eastbound. Have them put a stop on eastbound traffic for us.
1: Copy.

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1: Sir, we will stage at interstate Fred Meyers.
0: Copy, 1222.

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1: Manic Fury talking at top 22.
2: It's a 28 truck 8. We're down to a quarter tank here. Looks like we're going to get a knock on this.
3: It's 28 copy. You want us to give us, yeah, give us our tank, give you our tank water before we take off here?
2: Yeah, that's affirmative. Let's pull up here. No need for hydrants.

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1: Engine 17, go ahead.
0: In the notes here, it says it's Portland Park's Urban Forestry Headquarters, but the star on the map is like an off-ramp or on-ramp. Is this at the Forestry Center? The address is just a little different.

0: And just in between, I changed the address to that 10900 North Denver Avenue.
1: And 17-5 is Medic 306. I'm not sure where you're headed. You didn't catch the address change.
2: 306, yeah, we caught the address change. It just wasn't making sense on the map for us how to get in there, so we're going to go around and drop down from Marine.
3: Five on scene.
0: Five on scene at 12:25.

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0: 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We will clear.
1: Next 19 copy. 1227. 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
1: 1229.

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1: 306.
0: Are you still having trouble finding our location?
1: Yes, sir, we still are.
0: Just look at the map. You'll see the buildings we're at here. You got to come into Delta Park. Just zoom in. You'll see the road that leads into the driveway. It's inside Delta Park.
1: Yeah, we see you on the map. It's just access at this point, having to try to get in there.
2: 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Medic 317, Pride Report Alpha Injury at Hall School, 2505 Northeast 23 Street. 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

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We talked stops 1, engine 4 and medic 1329 going with police on a traffic accident, Southwest 13 Avenue, Southwest Clay Street. 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
3: Base Lower Road, South End. Your talker will be Ops 1, Engine 2, going with the airport on a Delta level odor of smoke. We want you guys going through Base Lower Road, South End. Your talker will be Ops 1, 1307.

Medic 300 being requested, code 1 by police on scene on an EMS 6, Alta Art Tower Apartments, 1510 Southwest Alder Street, Chautauqua Cops 1. Medic 300 being requested by police on scene on an EMS 6, Alta Art Tower Apartments, 1510 Southwest Alder Street, Unit 1404. 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

0: 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For Bravo 410, I'm Party 6 Alpha, back pain 4202 Southeast 31, straight Richmond on X1, it's 1314.
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Engine 23 Medic 307, prior to Charlie Stroke, 4206 Southeast 11 Avenue. 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

Medic 312 being requested as a second ambulance code 1. A traffic accident, Southwest 13th Avenue and Southwest Clay Street. Your traffic stops 1. Medic 312 being requested code 1 as a second ambulance for the traffic accident, Southwest 13th Avenue and Southwest Clay Street. Your traffic stops 1. 1323.

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0: 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Portland Fire and Rescue would like to announce that Inspector Laurent Picard has completed his final shift with Portland Fire and Rescue with over 29 years of dedicated service to the citizens of Portland. 1335.
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You're talking to Sox 1. 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
0: Accidentally hit AOR. Can you put us back on that call, please?
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Truck 7, medic 1356. Truck 7, medic 1356, prior to Charlie, breathing problem, 3608 Southeast 112 Avenue, Unit 17. Can we talk to SOPS 1, Truck 7, medic 1356, prior to Charlie, breathing problem, 3608 Southeast 112 Avenue, Unit 17. You're talking to SOPS 1, 1315.

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PSR 2, police on scene requesting a phone call from PSR at Northwest 23 Avenue, Northwest Vaughn Street. You're talking with Ops 1. PSR 2, police on scene requesting a phone call from PSR, Northwest 23 Avenue, Northwest Vaughn Street. You're talking with Ops 1, 1403.

Engine 23 on a Bravo level outside fire, Ross Island Bridge and Southeast Grant Avenue. It looks like there's an encampment under the bridge on the east side of the tracks, and there's a large cloud of smoke coming from here. Photographer Ops 1, Engine 23 on a Bravo level outside fire, Ross Island Bridge and Southeast Grant Avenue. Looks like there's an encampment under the bridge on the east side of the tracks, and there's a large cloud of smoke coming from here. Photographer Ops 1, 1405.

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1: PSR2, go ahead.
0: Can you put this call back in the queue? We can't take it. We are a dual EMT crew.
1: Okay, copy. We just had an officer on scene requesting, so I'll go ahead and take it off of you for now.

Engine 5 and Medic 304, prior to Charlie Stroke, 6552 Southwest Wandering Avenue, Unit 204, your talk with Ops 1. 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

0: KSR 2, are you still on this side?
1: Was that for PSR 2?
0: Affirmative. The officer on that last call was wondering if you could possibly call them. Would that be an option?
1: Unfortunately, we're a dual EMT rig. We won't be able to consult on mental health, but we can have our supervisor give them a call.
0: Okay, thank you.
1: PSR 455.
0: PSR 455.

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Truck 71, Medic 31A, Crisis Delta, Fall, 103 Northwest 13th Street, Building A, near Taco Shops 1. Truck 71, Medic 31A, Crisis Delta, Fall, 103 Northwest 13th Street, Building A, as in Adam, near Taco Shops 1, 1431.

0: 309.
1: In reference call at 111th and Holgate, there's a fender bender. Looks like they need PD. It's kind of mostly blocking middle center lanes. So everybody was out.
0: Any vehicles involved?
1: Two vehicles involved. It looked like really minor damage.
0: Copy, thank you.
2: 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Engine 21, medic 1311, party 1 echo overdose, southeast Washington Street and southeast Grant Avenue, respond results 1, portion 33.

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Rescue 74, medic 330, prior to Delta, seizure, 17440 Northeast Flanders Street, near Taco Shops 1, 1434.

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1: Engine 31, I think we were trying to call you here from Fire Dispatch about the fire hydrant that's open. We have two callers on this. Southeast 180 Avenue and Southeast Lincoln Street. We're wondering if you would like to go out and check it out. We called the Water Bureau, and they said they weren't flushing.
0: Yeah, Engine 31. Go check that out. Can you put us on a service call at that location?
1: Copy, we'll return the call at 1437.

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2: Two on a Charlie level general fire alarm, Hilton Airport, 12048 Northeast Airport Way, near Taco Shops 1. Engine 2 on a Charlie level general fire alarm, Hilton Airport, 12048 Northeast Airport Way, near Taco Shops 1, 1440.

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truck 10 on a Bravo level, carbon monoxide alarm, 8118 Southeast 19th Avenue, Building E, as an echo, your talk with Alps 1, truck 10, Bravo level, carbon monoxide alarm, 8118 Southeast 19th Avenue, Building E, Unit E, as an echo, your talk with Alps 1, 1450.

0: Engine 15 on an alpha level outside of legal fire in Southwest 20th Avenue and Southwest Mill Street Terrace. On the pathway east of here, that next to Sunset, there's a tree on fire. Your talk is off one, stand by for additional dispatch.
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0: Your talk is off one, Medic 310, Party 4, Charlie Overdose. The Fred Meyer is 7404 North Interstate Avenue. Your talk is off one, 1500. Medic 318, Party 4, Charlie, sick person. Meyer Square Apartments, 2800 Southeast 1st Street, Unit 55. 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Medic 218, Party 4, Charlie, sick person. Meyer Square Apartments, 2800 Southeast 1st Street, Unit 55. Your talk is off one, 1500.

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0: Is there any way you can do a call back and have someone in the apartment buzz us in, please?
1: Copy. The nurse there did say there would need to be a fob to get into the building, so if you don't see one, we'll definitely have them call out.
0: Going to give you that now.
1: Copy, 15-1.
0: Yeah, Officer, we're in. Thank you.
1: Copy. Thank you. 15-1.

Squad 1, Medic 334, Priority 2, Bravo, followed Pioneer Courthouse, Transit Center, 750 Southwest 6th Avenue, Respondent Ops 1. 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

Engine 1 Medic 317, Priority 1 Delta overdose. 234 Northwest 5th Avenue, Respondent Ops 1. 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

Medic 1313, 34 Charlie Level 6 person, Oasis Day Center, 599 Northwest 6th Avenue, spot on Ops 1. Medic 1313, 34 Charlie Level 6 person, Oasis Day Center, 599 Northwest 6th Avenue, respond on Ops 1 at 1507.

Engine 17, Medic 13, 29, Priority 2, Charlie Level Stroke, 159, North Hayden Bay Drive, respond on Ops 1, standby for additional tap out. 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

Medic 307, Prairie 4 Alpha level sick person, Northeast 15, Northeast Beach Street, respond on Ops 1. 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

0: Squad 12, Alpha Level Lift Assist, 4910 Northeast 68th Avenue, respond on Ops 1. Squad 12, Alpha Level Lift Assist, 4910 Northeast 68th Avenue, respond on Ops 1 at 1517.
1: No, 310 from Ops 1. Medic 310 from Ops 1.
2: 329.
1: Medic 1329, go ahead.
2: Oh, sorry, I thought you were calling us.
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1: Medic 310, there is a police call set up for this as well, but they don't have any officers to go currently.
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2: Absolutely.
1: Medic 334 from Ops 1. Medic 334 from Ops 1.

Engine 74, monitored residential alarm, 2037 Northeast 158 Place, respond on Ops 1. Engine 74, monitored residential fire alarm, 2037 Northeast 158 Place, respond on Ops 1 at 1522.

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2: 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We'll go ahead and take that for him. 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
4: Rescue 74, Engine 2, Medic 303, Party 2, Delta Level Abdominal Pain, Columbia Place, 15727 Northeast Russell Street, Unit 119, respond on Ops 1. Rescue 74, Engine 2, Medic 303, Party 2, Delta Level Abdominal Pain, Columbia Place, 15727 Northeast Russell Street, Unit 119, respond on Ops 1 at 1524.
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0: Medic 315, Squad 12 on scene of a lift assist, requesting you code 34910 Northeast 68th Avenue, respond on Ops 1. Medic 315, Squad 12 on scene of a lift assist, requesting you code 34910 Northeast 68th Avenue, respond on Ops 1 at 1526.
1: 1526.
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2: Hey, we got the scene, and the client that we were responding to is the same for the last call that PSR 5 responded on, 5807. Can you just connect these two calls?
1: Will do.

engine 4, Charlie level, commercial fire alarm, OHSU, 3181, Southwest Sam Jackson Park Road, respond on Ops 1. Engine 4, Charlie level, fire alarm, OHSU, 3181, Southwest Sam Jackson Park Road, respond on Ops 1 at 1527.

Bravo 410, 36 Alpha Level, diabetic problem, Bonaventure Senior Living, 22514 Southeast Stark Street, Unit 242, Respondent Ops 1. 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
0: Sorry, engine 22. 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That's some sort of altercation out front. Stolen phone, somebody being aggressive with us and the other party. It's like a black female, brown jumper. We're engaging with her right now.
1: Copy.

0: Engine 22, additionally, if you have a PSR unit in the north end, they might be able to help.
1: Copy. PSR 2, are you monitoring this side? We'll get one topped out.
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1: 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It is 1535.

0: 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This is Basketball One. Patient is conscious now. We can slow our medic.
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1: 1536. Engine 1 on the air. Medic 322, Party 2 Charlie Stroke at Meade Building, 421 South of 5th Avenue on the 2nd floor. Talk group stops 1. Engine 1 on the air. Medic 322, Party 2 Charlie Stroke at Meade Building, 421 South of 5th Avenue on the 2nd floor. Talk group stops 1. 1536.
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4: 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Engine 14, medic 328, priority 2, Charlie level seizure, 1146 Northeast Dean Street, respond on Ops 1, standby for additional tabo.
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0: engine 4, large residential smoke detector, Rose Schnitzer Tower, 1430 Southwest 12th Avenue, respondent ops 1. 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
1: Respond 1, go ahead.
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1: 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Medic 360 from Ops 1.
2: 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Thank you.
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3: Yes.

I've met a 1356 32 Delta level semi-conscious person, Southeast 57 Avenue, Southeast Woodstock Boulevard, responding Ops 1. Engine 25, medic 1356, Purdy 2, Delta level, semi-conscious person. Southeast 57 Avenue, Southeast Woodstock Boulevard, respond on Ops 1 at 1539.

Medic 309, Verdi 4, Charlie Level Transfer, Cascade Post Acute Care, 5601 Southeast 122 Avenue, Unit 34, Respondent Ops 1. Medic 309, Verdi 4, Charlie Level Transfer, Cascade Post Acute Care, 5601 Southeast 122 Avenue, Unit 34, Respondent Ops 1 at 1540.

0: Engine 4's arrived. We have a 17-story non-combustible apartment building. We have nothing showing. We do have what appears to be construction going on. Engine 4 will be investigating.
1: Engine 4 arrived, nothing showing, investigating. 1543.

Medic 362, Party 4, Charlie Level Transfer, Courtyard at Mount Tabor Assisted Living, 6323 Southeast Division Street, Swan and Ops 1, standby for additional tap out. Truck 2, Medic 326, Party 2, Delta Level Fall, 13707 Northeast Rose Parkway, respond on Ops 1. Truck 2, Medic 326, Party 2, Delta Level Fall, 13707 Northeast Rose Parkway, respond on Ops 1 at 1546.

Medic 330, Priority 4, Charlie Level Transfer, Kaiser East Interstate, 3550 North Interstate Avenue, respond on Ops 1. Medic 330, Priority 4, Charlie Level Transfer, Kaiser East Interstate, 3550 North Interstate Avenue, respond on Ops 1 at 1546.

0: Another 13%. You're saying you're 30.
1: Medic 1356, that was garbled. Did you say in route or arriving?

0: Just confirming the address is 5627.
1: That's correct. That's correct. The caller is waiting outside the flag, and the patient's inside that address, 567.
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Chat 3 Medic 330, 34 Alpha level sick person, 15805 Northeast Thompson Street, respond on Ops 1 at 1553.

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2: Medic 317, police on scene, requesting you code 1, cultivating community, 1530 Northeast 82 Avenue, Unit 139, respond on Ops 1. Medic 317, police on scene, requesting you code 1, cultivating community, 1530 Northeast 82 Avenue, Unit 139, respond on Ops 1 at 1555.

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1: Engine VA copy, you're going to be responding with Engine 2 over on Ops 1. It's going to be a grassy area in the Mount St. Helens shopping complex.

Truck 8, Medic 334, Priority 2, Delta Level Unconscious Person, Murky Care, Piedmont, 319 Northeast Russet Street, Unit 2-1, respond on Ops 1. 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

0: 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It must be pretty small. We don't see anything.
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Engine 15, monitored residential fire alarm, 2717 Southwest English Court, respondent ops 1 at 1606.

0: 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We're going to be clear. We don't see anything.
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1: 1610.

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Medic 1332, Priority 4, Charlie Level Transfer, Kaiser Campus, 3600 North Interstate Avenue, respond on Ops 1 at 1611.

Engine 73, Alpha Level Lift Assist, 3843 Southwest 5th Court, Respondent Ops 1. Engine 73, Alpha Level Lift Assist, 3843 Southwest 5th Court, Respondent Ops 1 at 1612.

Truck 7, Medic 321, Priority 2, Charlie Level Fall, 1526 Southeast 145 Avenue, respond on Ops 1. Truck 7, Medic 321, Priority 2, Charlie Level Fall, 1526 Southeast 145 Avenue, respond on Ops 1 at 1613.

Medic 310, 36 Alpha Level Evaluation, Center for Health and Healing, 3485 South Bond Avenue, Unit 1050, Respondent Ops 1. 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

Bravo 411, PSR on scene, requesting you code 1, 5th Avenue Court Apartments, 221 Northwest 5th Avenue, respondent ops 1. 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

Bravo 402, 36 Omega, level 6 person, Fairview Woods Apartments, 22737 Northeast Halsey Street. Unit B, Bravo 105, respond on Ops 1. Bravo 402, 36 Omega, level 6 person, Fairview Woods Apartments, 22737 Northeast Halsey Street. Unit B, Bravo 105, respond on Ops 1 at 1627.

they built a level extinguished fire, 6937 North Montana Avenue. Caller was reporting the house full of smoke. There was a grease fire that's put out. Respond on Ops 1. Truck 8, Delta level extinguished fire, 6937 North Montana Avenue. Caller was initially reporting a grease fire that is now put out. Respond on Ops 1 at 1629.

Truck 13, medic 1329, priority 2, Delta level breathing problem, Albina Park, 2500 North Commercial Avenue, respond on Alps 1. Truck 13, medic 1329, priority 2, Delta level breathing problem, Albina Park, 2500 North Commercial Avenue, respond on Alps 1 at 1629.

Engine 75 medic, 324, priority 2 delta level breathing problem, 2725 Southwest Hewitt Place, respondent ops 1. Engine 75 medic, 324, priority 2 delta level breathing problem, 2725 Southwest Hewitt Place, respondent ops 1 at 1631.

0: 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We've got a one-story single-family dwelling. We've got some light smoke showing. Truck 8, BLB investigate.
1: 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Light smoke showing. 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
0: Yeah, we got fire in the attic.
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0: Yeah, go ahead.
2: Yeah, let's make sure we get a primary search inside, and then if we've got attic access, let's keep that closed until we get a hose line in there.
0: Okay, copy that. I'm going to go through the house right now. The attic access is open right now, but it's a small amount of fire in the attic. It shouldn't take much for us to hit it here.
2: Okay, truck, okay, copies. Dispatch, you on ops 3 yet?
3: Yeah, dispatch is over.
2: All right, truck and copies. Let me know when everybody's in route.

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1: We've all units responding. Truck 8 responded on a grease fire. We pulled up. We've got a one-story wood frame, single-family dwelling. We've got smoke showing from the eaves and gable vents. Truck 8 OV is reporting fire in the attic. For now, Truck 8 is going to be assuming Montana command.
0: Truck 8 arrived, one-story wood frame, single-family home, smoke showing from the eaves, gable vents, and Truck 8 is going to be command at 1636.
2: One, stand by for Driftful Tavo.
1: 24, ma'am.
2: 24, go.
1: Today, because we're a ways out, I don't want to have you approach from the south, pick up the hydrant at Saratoga and Montana and lay in. You'll come nose to nose with Truck 8.
2: What copies?
3: Chat 2, Medic 328, 34 Alpha Level 6 person. Colonel Summers Park, 1925 Southeast Taylor Street, respond on House 1, 1636.
4: All clear. If we can get an attic ladder in here.
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And an update for all incoming companies. Truck 8's got a bumper line pulled. We do have a hand line stretched to the inside of the structure. Truck 8B is making access into the attic space now.

0: 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I'm right behind you if I can sneak by you real quick.
1: Command from Truck 8. We got good knockdown. 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
2: Okay, Truck 8 copies. 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
2: Truck 8 copies.
3: From 24s, we're standing by this hydrant. Let us know if you want to land.
0: C2's arrived, C2 is in Montana Command. Engine 24, just stand by there for a minute. Looks like they're ahead of this, but we'll get this attic checked for a little.
2: Command from Truck 13, we're approaching from the south.
0: Command copy. Truck 13, you're going to have to park out behind Engine 24. Why don't you bring your crew up and work off Truck 8, and we'll just evaluate this roof. 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
2: Truck 13, copy.

0: Jock 8B from command.
1: Go ahead.
0: Yeah, what do you have in there for insulation? 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
1: 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Just standard rollout insulation.

0: And all coming from command, looks like smoke's diminishing. We're going to have truck 8 just evaluate this further, make sure we don't have anything further extension. But looks like we're probably going to stand this down here pretty quick.
1: Yeah, engine 26 and engine 14 arrive. We're standing by over here at Saratoga in Maryland.
0: Copy. 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And 26, move up to that hydrant. 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
1: Copy.
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0: Medic 319, party 4, sick person, Lambert Rose, RTF 12505, Southeast Raymond Street, Unit 2, talk group is Ops 1, 1642.
1: Well, on its side, it appears everybody's out at this time. Truck 10B will be investigating, and Truck 10 will go ahead and assume. Taylor's very clear.
2: Truck 10 arrived to one vehicle on its side. Looks like everyone's out of it. Truck 10 has Taylor's Ferry command.

0: Command, some positivity. Yeah, the driver is out. There's just one patient. We can recall this and just have an ambulance keep coming.
1: Command copies. Dispatching all companies responding. We're on command. We'll go ahead and put in a recall. We'll leave truck 10 and medic 313 continuing, and we'll clear off 6. We'll go back to off 1.
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0: 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Thank you.
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0: Truck 13 on air, Medic 316, 32 Delta level, pedestrians, truck, Fred Meyer Interstate, 7404 North Interstate Avenue, respond on Ops 1. Truck 13, Medic 316, 32 Delta level, pedestrians, truck, Fred Meyer Interstate, 7404 North Interstate Avenue, respond on Ops 1 at 1657.
1: Copy, 1657.

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1: Truck 13, go ahead.
0: Is there any indication that there's violence occurring on the scene right now?
1: Negative. The patient is here with several bystanders, but the vehicle that hit the patient is gone. And actually, they're just now saying cancel medical, minor injuries. We'll keep police going.
0: Truck 3, copy. We'll clear. Thanks.
1: And medic 316, you can be in service as well. Medic 316 from Op 1.
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4: 316 is in traffic.
1: Affirmative, you can be clear. The patient's refusing medical.
4: 316, copy that.
1: 1659.